0: conversation, small moments that make a big difference to someone doing it tough. 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
1: Port Adelaide has gone goalless in the second half to go down to Collingwood by 27 points. Coach Josh Carr says the result was made worse by a serious knee injury to Asava Radigalia.
2: Probably most likely 12 months. He's in pretty good form and disappointing and flattening for him and his family and us as a footy club.
1: And in the World Cup, Germany all but through to the round of 24, scoring in the 94th minute to claim a 2-1 win over Ivory Coast in Toronto. Earlier, the Netherlands with an emphatic 5-1 win over Sweden.
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5: Today in Bunbury, showers with a top of 18 tonight, down to 8, and tomorrow, fine with a high again of 18. 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

0: 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Harry Styles tickets is where your share of the money would go.
1: Yes, definitely. 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
0: 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Right now, brand new music, Ariana Grande. 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

0: 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Big fan.
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4: 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The average for diesel sits around $1.93. 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
18: G'day there, it's Mike Humphrey with you.
2: Iran has closed the Strait of Hormuz once more, with Tehran calling for an end to Israeli attacks on Lebanon. It comes after Prime Minister Anthony Albanese extended the fuel excise cut at a reduced rate of 16 cents a litre for another month. Shadow Affairs Foreign Minister Ted O'Brien says the situation is fluid.
14: Well, I do believe it is tenuous, unfortunately, but I think any peace that's been discussed over recent times has been fragile. I don't think that's going to change.
2: A deadly strain of bird flu has been detected in Australia for the first time. The H5 variant found in a seabird on a remote beach in WA, as fears grow to what that might mean for native Aussie wildlife. A report is being prepared for the coroner following a shooting in Melbourne's Inner North, a man in his 30s succumbing to wounds in Ascot Vale shortly after midnight, and Donald Trump claims vandals have tampered with the newly overhauled Lincoln Memorial reflective pool. The pool's new blue paint has been peeling from the bottom, with its water turning green with algae.
16: Did you know that diabetes is Australia's fastest growing chronic condition? Over 300 Australians are diagnosed with the condition every day. Search Diabetes Australia to find out more.
2: Collingwood coach Craig McRae says it's time for his side to make a move after a 27-point win over Port Adelaide last night.
17: No, I think we come here tonight, you know, wanting to get our season moving a bit. You know, it's critical times, the time's running out. It's not, we've got plenty of time left, but you know what I mean. Can't just keep turning up and playing well and not winning games.
2: And the AFLW have named the first 16 players listed to play Ireland in a rep match next month. Stars Matilda Scholes, Jas Gardner, Kate Hoare and Courtney Hodder to lace up the boots at North Sydney Oval on August 1.
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18: This is Heat Weather.
10: Today in Bunbury, showers with a top of 18 tonight, down to 8, and tomorrow, fine with a high again of 18. 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
1: Really excited. You guys are a blast.
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0: purists of Dance No More is DJs Don't Dance No More, they said. When my dad first heard it, he thought I said, they sit. DJs Don't Dance No More, they sit. Hi, this is Harry Styles. Let's press play.
1: Southwest

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11: Hello there, it's Mike Humphrey with you. The national fuel excise cut will extend into August at a reduced rate. Motorists set for a discount of 16 cents a litre, down from 32 cents. Prime Minister Anthony Albanese says it's a pragmatic move.
12: This is about providing certainty. So were there to be a massive global shock again, my government will always respond.
11: Opposition leader Angus Taylor falling short of backing the plan.
13: We will look at this proposal, but of course we've supported the fuel excise cut over recent months.
11: Fears grow after a deadly strain of bird flu was detected in Australia for the first time. In Sydney, hundreds have graced Coogee Beach for a group swim out, 1 week on from a shark attack that left a Sydney mother fighting for life. The event aimed at encouraging beachgoers to return to the water, with drones on the lookout for sharks. And overseas, the online feud between Donald Trump and Italy's PM continues. Giorgia Meloni calling on the US president to focus on his own popularity.
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11: A horror outing for Port Adelaide last night, with a 27-point loss to Collingwood, along with injuries to three players. Asava Radigalia, Jack Lukosius and Ewan McKinley all going down in the third term. But coach Josh Carr says that's not the sole reason for the loss.
15: Well, the game had already gotten away from us in that third quarter. I thought the boys rallied in that, three-quarter time to the last quarter, and where else we didn't kick a goal, neither did they.
11: And final preparations as the Tigers take on the Roos at the MCG next hour.
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4: This is Heat Weather.
16: Today in Bunbury, showers with a top of 18 tonight, down to 8, and tomorrow, fine with a high again of 18. 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

0: album has just gone number one. Congratulations, Olivia Rodrigo. Happy Sunday here on your number one hit music station. 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Oh, the 100K payday. 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
1: Yep, we have given away $90,000. 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Welcome to the 100K Payday. 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
2: Honestly, could not even imagine it. Probably going to be a big shopping spree.
1: Straight to the pokies. Oh,
2: we could do that. Double it.
1: No.
2: That's not worth the risk.
1: No, not at all. Gamble responsibly.
2: Yes, exactly. Definitely a big shopping trip, maybe a holiday as well.
1: Oh, that'd be good. Where would you go?
2: Fiji.
1: Yeah. Oh, that'd be awesome. Imagine a holiday to Fiji, Nonny. Well, make sure you grab the next code word. It's dropping at 11 o'clock right here on your 100K Payday station. The winners are announced on Friday, by the way. So this Friday, that money could be in your account. All right, do not go anywhere. We're going to continue the non-stop next with an R&B 3 R&B tracks back to back to back.
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1: Oh, DJ Kovsky making a surprise appearance for a Sunday morning. 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
5: G'day there, it's Mike Humphrey with you. Starting overseas, and it's anchors down in the Strait of Hormuz, with Iran closing the shipping channel amid ongoing Israeli attacks on Lebanon. Shadow Minister for Foreign Affairs Ted O'Brien on the closure.
7: Well, there's no doubt when you have the likes of Israel and Hezbollah in Lebanon at the moment, neither of whom are part of the agreement struck between the United States and Iran, it certainly complicates things. There's no doubt about that.
5: Back home, and Prime Minister Anthony Albanese extends the national fuel excise cut till August 2 at a reduced rate of 16 cents a litre. A 12-year-old boy has died and three others injured when a stolen car they were travelling in flipped in far north Queensland this morning. The incident occurring in the Cairns suburb of Stratford, with police calling for witnesses. In Melbourne, a homicide investigation underway after the discovery of a man shot dead in Ascot Vale. And the timber industry is calling for tighter scrutiny on imports, with claims sanctioned Russian wood is making its way to the Australian market.
11: Clean clothes, a warm shower, a conversation. 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
5: North Melbourne are looking to jump into the AFL's top 10 with a win over Richmond at the MCG this afternoon. The Tigers welcoming back skipper Toby Nankervis, who has not featured since round two due to an ankle injury. In the World Cup, and the Dutch have painted Houston orange after a 5-1 win over Sweden, while the tiny island nation of Curaçao have claimed their first ever World Cup points thanks to a nil-all draw with Ecuador. And finally, in the golf, American Wyndham Clark with a 6-shot lead going into the final round of the men's US Open.
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23: Today in Bunbury, showers with a top of 18 tonight, down to 8, and tomorrow fine with a high again of 18. 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
28: So Teresa took her share of $100,000 this week. What's Teresa going to do with the cash?
29: Oh, I'm going to have lots of fun. You know, I'm not going to spend a cent on any bills, or maybe a little bit, but I just want to say, yes, I'll have that.
28: It's all right, Teresa. You don't have to accept the cash. We didn't think you were going to decline it for a second. Look, if you want to say, yes, I'll have that to $10,000 like Teresa, all you got to do is grab the code words today and chuck them in the Listen app. Once the code words are in the app, you are in the draw. The winner will be announced on Friday. Are you ready for your next code word? Today's Sunday, so the code word is Sunday. 15 minutes starting now to enter that code word. And as you enter it, let's enter some non-stop music. The ads are off, the tunes are on. Huge tracks straight after this huge track. Alex Warren, now on your number one hit music station. This, Fever.

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0: 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Make sure you grab the next one coming up at midday here on your number one hit music station. Hope you're having a good Sunday morning, by the way. We are doing non-stop music all morning long. Brand new Kid Laroi. You have got to get your ears around that. That is playing straight after this from The Wedding Girl. People are saying she's already had the wedding in secret, or who knows, it could be any day now.
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0: And that persistence is what is going to pay off for you. 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

0: Olivia Dean. That is Rain Me In this afternoon on your number one hit music station. Did I say afternoon? Almost afternoon. Or a few minutes early. A couple minutes to midday. You know what? I just had a thought about this song as well, by the way. We're going to look back in like 20 years' time and this will be like the biggest song, the song that most reminds us of the 20s. It is huge, it is everywhere, and for good reason. Speaking of good music, we got more non-stop music coming up as we do it right across the weekends. We've got some brand new Bieber coming up next. Oh, also, we're going to drop a code word for the 100K payday. If you want to share in $100,000, grab that code word next.
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11: G'day there, it's Mike Humphrey with you. The federal opposition is backing Israel's ongoing invasion of southern Lebanon. Shadow Foreign Affairs Minister Toby O'Brien speaking this morning.
12: I continue to support the right of Israel to defend itself. And where you have Hezbollah firing at the Israeli soldiers, well, of course, there's going to be ongoing conflict.
11: Iran closing the Strait of Hormuz in response to fresh Israeli strikes on Lebanon over the weekend. That comes as the PM extends the national fuel excise cut into August, albeit at a reduced rate of 16 cents a litre.
13: This is about providing some certainty going forward into the future. We only had the peace deal between the United States and Iran announced in the last week.
11: Anthony Albanese talking on ABC. A report is being prepared for the coroner following a shooting in Melbourne's Inner North, and fears Russian timber is making its way to market in Australia, bypassing sanctions amid the ongoing war in Ukraine.
14: Research shows that regularly eating ultra-processed foods can increase your risk of developing type 2 diabetes by 53%. Search Diabetes Australia for more about the nation's fastest growing chronic condition.
11: Port Adelaide fans are awaiting news on key defender Asava Radigalia. The star-back flanker taken to hospital with a suspected ruptured patella tendon in last night's 27-point loss to Collingwood. Jack Lukosius and Ewan McKinley also joining Port's growing injury list. And a World Cup miracle in Kansas, with Carousel holding Ecuador to a nil-all draw to claim its first ever World Cup points. The tiny Caribbean nation, the smallest ever to feature at a World Cup, its population a little over 150,000 people.
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16: This is Heat Weather.
17: Mostly cloudy for the rest of today in Bunbury. Tonight down to 9 and tomorrow showers with a high of 18. 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

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The non-stop music continues now, and we're dropping code words all day today for the 100K payday. 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
0: We've already given away $90,000. 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
0: 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Bonus points. You should win the $10,000 just for that.
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10: Hey there, it's Stephen Zoyce with you. The National Fuel Excise Cut will extend into August at a reduced rate. Drivers set for a discount of 16 cents a litre, down from 32 cents. Prime Minister Anthony Albanese says it's a pragmatic move.
11: This is about providing certainty. Of course, we do live in a volatile world. So were there to be a massive global shock again, my government will always respond.
10: Opposition leader Angus Taylor falling short of backing the plan.
12: We will look at this proposal, but of course we've supported the fuel excise cut over recent months.
10: While Iran has closed the Strait of Hormuz once more, with Tehran calling for an end to Israeli strikes on Lebanon. Shadow Foreign Affairs Minister Ted O'Brien says the situation in the Middle East is fluid.
13: Well, I do believe it is tenuous, unfortunately, but I think any peace that's been discussed over recent times has been fragile. I don't think that's going to change.
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10: The line has been drawn through GWS. Our boys on Listener's Sunday Rub believe the Giants won't be able to contend for a flag this year. Lee Montagna and Dale Thomas reckon too much needs to be done to bounce back, especially after last night's loss to Carlton.
15: I don't think they can finish top six now, so it would make it, for me, almost impossible to win from a World Cup.
16: And that's not a massive statement. It probably isn't as big as it sounds, because of the fact that if you are finishing in that 10th spot or 9th, it's just going to be too hard to string 5 games together, and then that top two in particular are currently head and shoulders above the rest.
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17: Mostly cloudy for the rest of today in Bunbury. Tonight down to 9 and tomorrow showers with a high of 18. 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
4: Oh, so Teresa took her share of $100,000 this week. What's Teresa going to do with the money?
19: Oh, I'm going to have lots of fun. You know, I'm not going to spend a cent on any bills, or maybe a little bit, but I just want to say, yes, I'll have that.
4: Oh, if you want to say, yes, I'll have that, exactly like Teresa, to $10,000, all you're going to do is drop the code words that we addition out today into the Listener app. The more code words you enter, the more chance you have of winning. It's time for another code word right now, and it's only valid for 15 minutes, a.k.a. you've only got 15 minutes to enter this before it expires. The code word is Carrie, as in Carrie and Tommy. 15 minutes to drop that code word into the Listener app right now. And as you do that, let's do some non-stop music. The ads are off. The tunes are on here on your 100K payday station. This now, Mr. Teddy Swims, Mr. Know-It-All.

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0: Olivia Rodrigo, her album came out last week. It's already got number one. That is The Cure. 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All right, we are dropping more code words for the 100K payday coming up at 2 p.m. Meantime, let's continue the non-stop music now with the engaged girl, the married girl, who knows? We're on Taylor Swift Wedding Watch all day today.
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0: HIT. We have given away $90,000 so far. If you want to be our next and final $10,000 winner, all you got to do is grab the code words that we addition out across the day. Like Bree, who's been listening to us all day long. Actually, Bree, you've been at Kmart, right? How much did we spend?
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0: Only 100. I usually feel like a trolley's worth at Kmart.
2: I know. 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
0: See, that's the trick. You don't take the trolley. Bree, you could be spending $10,000 on a shopping spree with our 100K payday. Grab the next code word. 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

0: other bangers this afternoon. 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
2: We have been giving away $10,000 every Friday for the last 9 weeks. 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We've only got a measly $10,000 left to give away. 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
2: Multiple. 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

0: Yukon, this afternoon on your number one hit music station. I hope you're having a good weekend. We are doing non-stop music right across the weekend. Oh, we're also getting you in the draw for the 100K payday. Yes, that is on today. It's your final week to get in the draw. If you want to be a part of it, grab the code word coming up next and then enter it in the listener app. That code word, do not go anywhere, drops in just minutes.
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7: 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Hey.

0: Hey there, it's Stephen Zoyce with you. The National Fuel Excise Cut will extend into August at a reduced rate. Drivers set for a discount of 16 cents a litre, down from 32 cents. Prime Minister Anthony Albanese says it's a pragmatic move.
1: This is about providing certainty. Of course, we do live in a volatile world. So were there to be a massive global shock again, my government will always respond.
0: Opposition leader Angus Taylor falling short of backing the plan.
2: We will look at this proposal, but of course we've supported the fuel excise cut over recent months.
0: While Iran has closed the Strait of Hormuz once more, with Tehran calling for an end to Israeli strikes on Lebanon. Shadow Foreign Affairs Minister Ted O'Brien says the situation in the Middle East is fluid.
3: Well, I do believe it is tenuous, unfortunately, but I think any peace that's been discussed over recent times has been fragile. I don't think that's going to change.
4: Did you know that diabetes is Australia's fastest growing chronic condition? Over 300 Australians are diagnosed with the condition every day. Search Diabetes Australia to find out more.
0: North Melbourne have outlasted Richmond at the MCG this arvo in a scrappy affair that had about as much precision as a barbecue after 14 beers. The Roos were clinical when it mattered, skipping home for a 25-point win. The Tigers' forward line had a rough afternoon, managing fewer goals than some countries at the FIFA World Cup. Cooper Trembarth booted 4 goals for North, telling Fox Sports the leaders stepped up.
5: It's all the old leaders though, so it's like Tristan, Suv, JD, they're all like great role models for all the younger crew.
0: The final score, 10-13-73 to 6-12-48.
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8: Mostly cloudy for the rest of today in Bunbury. Tonight down to 9 and tomorrow showers with a high of 18. 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
2: We've already given away $90,000. Natalie, you want to win the final $10,000 from us to buy what dog?
3: Scottish Terrier. That's what my husband said we're allowed.
4: Okay. What do you want?
3: Oh, Golden Retriever.
2: And the hubby won't let you get a Golden Retriever, the best dogs in the world.
3: Too much fur. He said too much fur.
2: Oh, he's got a good point. And especially if you're going to be spending a couple of grand on some new furniture with the $10,000 as well. You don't want that to get ruined.
3: Yeah, honestly, we need a new fridge. Our fridge is dead.
2: Well, you know what? A Golden Retriever is not going to damage a fridge, so I reckon we can convince the husband. Good luck, Natalie. If you want to get your share of this $100,000, if you want to be our next winner, all you got to do is grab the code words and chuck them in the listener app. We are dishing out those code words all day today. Your next one coming up at 4.
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0: Zoe, how many thousands of code words have you entered since this competition started?
2: I don't know, like 10.
0: 10,000. That is a lot of entries. Up, Zoe, why do you want to win it?
2: Oh, I got 3 young kids. I'm a solo mum, so I'd love to go on a holiday with them.
0: Yeah, that would be so awesome. We've already given away $90,000. We've got 10,000 left. The winner is announced on Friday. If you want to be in the draw, all you got to do is grab the code words and chuck them in the listener app. We're dishing out code words right across the day. Oh, well, I mean, we have been dishing out code words right across the day. We've only got one left for today, and that is coming up at 5 o'clock on the dot. So do not go anywhere. Make sure you grab that code word. It is less than half an hour away.
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2: 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Que hola, Gata, que hola, Omega. And this is how we gonna do it.

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6: Hey there, it's Stephen Zoyce with you. Starting overseas and its anchors down in the Strait of Hormuz, with Iran closing the shipping channel amid ongoing Israeli attacks on Lebanon. Here's Shadow Minister for Foreign Affairs Ted O'Brien on the closure.
7: Well, there's no doubt when you have the likes of Israel and Hezbollah in Lebanon at the moment, neither of whom are part of the agreement struck between the United States and Iran, it certainly complicates things. There's no doubt about that.
6: Back home, and PM Anthony Albanese has extended our national fuel excise cut till August 2 at a reduced rate of 16 cents a litre.
8: This is about providing some certainty going forward into the future. We only had the peace deal between the United States and Iran announced in the last week.
6: That audio on the ABC. And a 12-year-old has died and three others are injured after a stolen car they were travelling in flipped in far north Queensland this morning. The incident occurring in the Cairns suburb of Stratford, with police calling for witnesses.
9: Research shows that regularly eating ultra-processed foods can increase your risk of developing type 2 diabetes by 53%. Search Diabetes Australia for more about the nation's fastest-growing chronic condition.
6: Listeners, Stevie Johnson reckons Toby Green is all but set for a move away from the Giants. The GWS skipper still yet to sign on, sparking calls an exit is imminent. And it should come as no surprise Stevie J's put Geelong up there as the number one destination.
10: I think that he would really relish the opportunity to be managed better. In terms of the way Geelong have their training program, their balance between the players at the club and away from the club, they look after their older players, where at the GWS it's more of a mindset of keep training harder.
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12: Mostly cloudy for the rest of today in Bunbury. Tonight down to 9 and tomorrow showers with a high of 18. 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
15: What's Teresa going to do with her share of $100,000 that she won this week?
16: Oh, I'm going to have lots of fun. You know, I'm not going to spend a cent on any bills, or maybe a little bit, but I just want to say, yes, I'll have that.
15: I love how nonchalant she is about it. Just so, yep, I'll take that $10,000. Thank you. Just want to make it very clear that I'm taking that 10K. If you want to say, yes, I'll have that to $10,000 like Teresa, all you got to do is drop the code words that we've been dishing out across the day into the Listener app. We've only got $10,000 left to give away, by the way, because we've already given away $90,000 with this competition. We've been giving away $10,000 every single week until we give away a grand total of 100K. All right, it's code word time. Remember, this code word is only valid for 15 minutes. This is the last code word for the day, by the way. Code word is decor. You might want to spend $10,000 on renovating the house with some brand new decor. $10,000 on the line with the code word decor. 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

0: Oh, okay, I F with that. That is brand new from the Kid Laroi. How good is he? That is called Pieces this evening on your number one music station. We are doing non-stop music all night tonight. Plus, The Pulse with Shawnee B happening from 6 p.m. Huge show on the way, just over half an hour away.
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0: The Pulse with Shawnee B starts tonight from 6, but first let's talk the 100K payday. We are giving away $100,000 over 10 weeks. So that is somebody winning $10,000 every single week. We've already given away $90,000, so there's only the scraps left. You can only scrape up what's left. I mean, you'd be pretty happy scraping up $10,000 though, right? Vanessa, what do you think when you hear all these, you've heard all these winners over the last 9 weeks?
2: I get a little teary.
0: Do you?
2: Yeah, because I just think good on them. It's something that can help everybody at the minute. So
0: I'm usually getting teary, but not for them. Screw them. I'm like, where's my money? I missed out.
2: Yeah, that too. But at first, I'm happy for them.
0: Yeah, well, that's good. That says a lot about you, Vanessa. All you're going to do is grab the code words that we drop across the day, chuck them in the listener app, then you are in the draw for this cash. Code words are done for the day. We are dropping more tomorrow, so make sure you are listening tomorrow morning. Stand by for the Pulse with Shawnee B. It's happening tonight from 6, not too far away now.
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15: Yeah, back off you Sunday night. What's up, guys? My name is Shawnee B. Welcome to The Pulse, the place we bring in new music, we celebrate it, we speak to the artists behind it. And coming up on the show tonight, I am joined by an artist I am a massive fan of. His name is Blast. He's huge in the hip-hop and R&B world. Collaborated with artists like Kendrick Lamar, Ty Dolla $ign, Tyga, Snoop Dogg, Anderson .Paak, Nas, all the greats. And he's just dropped a brand new album, Labor of Love. This is the new single, Ruin, with Sasha Keeble. And he's coming on the show in the next 20 to tell us all about it. So stick around for that.
16: In 3, 2, 1. These songs are trending. The music you need to hear.
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15: Yeah, this is where we bring you three of the biggest songs in the world right now. We play them back to back to back. Tonight coming in at number 3, the one and only Taylor Swift. Everyone is still talking about Taylor at the moment. I mean, of course, she just dropped a new song for Toy Story 5. We're all wondering when the wedding's happening. But she was also papped coming out of a recording studio. And apparently she spent the whole day there. So people are saying that she's got more music coming. This woman never sleeps. It's crazy. But right now, her latest single, this is Taylor Swift, Elizabeth Taylor, number 3 tonight in your trending trio on The Pulse. Elizabeth.

0: number two on your trending trio tonight. I love this feeling. Ed Sheeran and Martin Garrix. That's repeated on the Pulse with Shawnee B. In three,
1: two, one. These songs are trending. The music you need to hear. Everybody.
2: The Pulse Trending Trio.
0: Yeah, lining up three of the biggest tracks in the world right now, playing them back to back to back. We're at number one, and this song is showing no signs of slowing down. Sam Fender and Olivia Dean's Rain Me In is still in the charts, still doing well. We'd love to see it. Now, if you're an OG fan, you will know that this song kind of had a moment online when they performed it live for the first time. Before they released it, it went viral.
3: It was something that we did, and we were like, let's try it out and see how it goes. I always love trying songs live first. I think it's a really good immediate reaction that you can get. So I think it was, great to do it live first. But I think after that performance, we were like, I think we need to put this one out.
0: It's fair to say it's been received well. Rain Me In, number one tonight on your trendy trio.

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1: Like a Prayer is popping off, going absolutely crazy, banging. Let's go, baby!
2: 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Southwest's hit.

0: Right around the country, you're on the polls with Shawnee B, and right now we are joined by an artist I'm a massive fan of. This guy's collaborated with names like Kendrick Lamar, Ty Dolla $ign, Snoop Dogg. Let's do it.
1: Yo, what's the deal? It's your boy Blast, and I'm right here hanging out with Shawnee B. Let's go.
2: What's up, Sean? How you living, man?
0: I'm good, man. Great to meet you. I mean, I've been a big fan for a while, and I've had this record on repeat since it dropped on Friday. It's such a different direction for you, but it is so good. So congratulations, brother.
2: Man, thank you. I'm loving it. I've been having it on repeat like it's not my own album. So
0: that's how you know, right? If you want to listen to it yourself, that's how you know you've done well. How are you, man? You've been busy this week. There's been lots of activations happening. You've been hustling. It looks like it's been a lot of fun.
2: Yeah, I'm enjoying it all, man. Definitely been hella busy, but one day at a time, enjoying the process, enjoying the reviews from the fans and everything underneath.
0: Yeah, man, I feel like the fans have been making so much content around the music.
2: Yeah, I mean, that's at the top of my list. You know, once I put out the album, it's like, okay, now I got to get out in the world and really engage, go on tour, do meet and greets. So
0: yeah, bro.
2: When I see people posting on social media, that's just a add-on to that.
0: Yeah, man, where are you right now? Is this your home studio?
2: Yeah, man, this is where I made Labor of Love, right here.
0: I feel so lucky to get a look inside the studio.
2: It's crazy. Yeah, man. I'll be locked up in here 24/7, so it's nothing new to me.
0: Yeah, bro. Well, as I said before, the album's so good. I mean, it feels like we're seeing a different side of you. It feels warm. I mean, it feels wholesome. It feels really grounded. You seem like you're in a really good space. What was that, a reflection of the place you were in while you were making the record, do you think?
2: I think over time, you know, since 2024, I haven't put out a project up to this point. But I think just that time being at home, being present with my kids and my family, over time it just, you know, it just leaked into the music, that energy, feeling like home, feeling like warm, feeling like love. So I think naturally it just poured into the same frequency.
0: Yeah, man, and you see it too, like you look at the album cover, like the album cover just kind of says what it is. Like, I think, you know, you've put so much into every element of this record, I feel.
2: Yeah, man, just wanted to tap back into the roots.
0: Yeah.
2: You know, that house was my childhood home on the east side of LA.
0: Really?
2: So,
0: wow.
2: Yeah.
0: So do your family still own that house, or did you go back there?
2: Yeah, my grandparents still own that. It's actually a front house and a back house. My uncle stays in the front house where I took the cover shot. My grandparents stay in the back.
0: I love that. Look, man, I love LA culture. I've never been there, but I looked at that album cover and I was like, man, that's definitely taken in LA.
2: Gotta represent home, man. Gotta represent.
0: Absolutely, man. And the title, Labor of Love, it kind of suggests that love isn't always effortless. It's something that you have to keep working on. I mean, what does that mean for you personally?
2: Yeah, Labor of Love. I think that's just where I'm at right now in my journey. You know, I used to look at love as like this vague idea or like an emotion. Obviously, it's that too. But for me, where I'm at right now is the work behind that word, the sacrifice and, you know, the commitment and the showing up every day, the ups and downs of what we all go through. You know, it's just learning how to appreciate every step of that.
0: Yeah, and it's so soulful, this record too. I feel like we haven't really heard you in this space before, but when I heard it, like it's just such a different sound for you. I mean, it's still got what we love about your music, but you know, I know you wrote and produced the entire album by yourself, correct?
2: Yeah, top to bottom.
0: Wow, man, what made you want to go in that direction this time, just doing it all on your own?
2: Just wanted to connect back to what the fans was introduced to me with, you know, my sound. When I made No Love Lost, that was about 80% me on that project. And then I got a little bit of success, start working with other producers and big names, which was fun, but I just wanted to circle back and bring it back home to my original sound.
0: Yeah.
2: With the wisdom that I've gained over the years.
0: Yeah, bro. The song we're playing on the show tonight is Ruin with Sasha Keeble. You've introduced me to Sasha Keeble now. I'd never heard of her before this record, but the moment I heard that song, man, I've had it on repeat. I swear I've had it on repeat since it dropped. Like, it is just such a great track. Like, you sound so good on it. You know, you're singing a bit. It's just so full, soulful. It's happy. Talk to me about making this one in particular and working with Sasha. How did you come across her?
2: Man, Sasha Keeble was one of those artists, when I came across her, it just sparked the extra inspiration in me as a fan of music. Please, if you haven't heard of Sasha Keeble, please tap into her catalog. She fire. She from the UK. And I think it was just a perfect blend. I love working with women when it comes to making music, because I haven't done that enough, you know, but I look forward to continuing to be able to do that. But Sasha Keeble, she's one of them ones, man. Her voice speaks for herself.
0: Yeah. Did you write it together, or did you bring the track to her and you're like, hey, I'd love to hear you on this?
2: Yeah, I had made the track, I produced it and wrote it in isolation, and then she came to the studio, wrote her verse on the spot. We was arranging it. You know, it was a very collaborative session, which doesn't happen these days. So
0: yeah, I'm proud of it. That's sick. Yeah. She's got this almost like Adele, but also Corinne Bailey Rae vibe to her, you know, just so soulful and just, I don't know, just makes you happy. Like, it's that perfect Saturday morning music, which I feel like is the perfect vibe for this album.
2: Yes, yes, yes, man. I'm glad you picked up those frequencies, because that was the mood.
0: Hey, we last had you here in 2022. Which feels like so long ago now, but I know you're a big fan of Australia. You're obviously going to tour this album. Do you think we can see you back here anytime soon?
2: Oh yeah, for sure, man. That was one of the funnest performances I had on my Australia run.
0: Yeah,
2: even New Zealand, Australia. It was all fun, man. I can't wait to get back. I actually seen this email from y'all in my email myself, and I sent it to Leia, because I'm like, nah, I need to connect back with my family in Australia. We just getting warmed up. This is the first week, actually, so we just getting warmed up.
0: Take it in, bro. Well, it's been so good to meet you, man. As I said, I've been a fan for a while. Make sure you go grab Blast's new album, Labor of Love. It's out everywhere right now on Blast. Fingers crossed we see you in Australia sometime soon, brother.
2: Absolutely. Much love. Appreciate you. Hola.

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1: It's Olivia Rodrigo. This is my song, Drop Dead. It's about a really fun first date that I went on a while ago, and just makes me really happy to listen to it.
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0: And I'm excited to hit play on this one tonight because I'm a big fan of these girls. I've been a big fan of them for a while. If you haven't heard of them, they are called Flo, F-L-O. They're a girl band from the UK. If I had to describe them to you, massive Destiny's Child vibes. And this new single of theirs, it's given massive girl energy. Like the message of this song, this is a song for the girls, for your girlfriends. You've seen a guy and he's doing him wrong. This is the song that you want to dedicate to your friend.
3: It's basically like your friend's dating somebody and you're just saying to him, be careful, like,
4: okay,
3: don't do anything wrong or yeah. We're coming, mm-hmm. type thing. Which I think is everyone's felt that.
0: Yeah, it's a banger. Don't break her heart right now. Your Pulse Pick tonight on The Pulse with Shawnee Bay. 5-6

B, that is it for me tonight, guys. I am out of here. Back on your radio, same time next Sunday, 6 p.m. In the meantime, if there's an artist or a song you think we need to check out, we need to play on the show, we would love to hear from you guys. The Pulse AU on Instagram. Slide into the DMs. Until then, enjoy the rest of your Sunday night. And I'll

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11: 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What you hear can take you far from here. It can move you to dance, to run, to tears.

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Weekend with Taylor Swift. You're hanging out with Jake. And fun fact, a co-writer in the past of Taylor Swift's, Joel Little, actually worked on this song alongside Aussie pop superstar Rule. Here's his latest. It's Don't Say That.

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You got Jake here for your Sunday night. For a second, let's wind the clock back to 2011 when Angus and Julia Stone broke onto the scene with their massive hit, Big Jet Plane. 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Yep, you guessed it. It's called Karaoke Bar. It plays for you right now as part of your non-stop music all weekend.

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Non-stop music all weekend. You got Jake here with you for your Sunday night. Look, over the weekend, you've probably done this. When you sent a text to someone, maybe someone you met on a night out, instantly regretted it. Then spend the next hour staring at your phone, waiting for that reply. Yeah, we've all been there. Well, chances are this song's going to hit home. It's the latest from George Alice. It's Stupid Question.

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0: be non-stop music all weekend. The song that put Guy Sebastian front and center of the world stage, even performing this on Letterman back in the day. 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

non-stop music all weekend. You're hanging out with Jake this Sunday night. Brand new music right now from one of Australia's biggest global music exports, which sees him finally choosing peace over drama. We've all been there, right? When you finally feel the shoulders just drop. It's an incredible feeling. From a deluxe edition of Before I Forget, it's the Kid Laroi with Pieces.

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Non-stop music all weekend with a triple threat on the way for you in two songs' time. David Guetta, Teddy Swims, and our very own Tones and I for Gone, Gone, Gone. But right now, a song ever so dreamy. Gonna make you feel like you're just floating right above the song. This is Charlotte McKinn's latest Celestial.

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This is Look At You.

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non-stop music all weekend. You're hanging out with Jake for your Sunday night. So we're not ready for the new week to start, especially when this drops. Just listen to the funk, the groove. Like, that is what we call sitting in the pocket. Guaranteed right now, you're bopping your head, aren't you? Come on, don't lie. Keep on bopping. It's Boy Soda's latest.

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0: G Flip here. My song Bed on Fire has been included in the Off Campus series. 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So check it out now.
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5: Now, there's a fair bit to talk about, fair bit to get through. Not only is it Friday night ahead of lots of footy on TV, lots of rugby league, whatever you support, we've got something right across our beautiful country, but the night before, a 5 a.m. wake up, maybe even earlier, to watch the Aussies in the World Cup.
7: We're less than 24 hours away. Can't wait. Socceroos.
8: Are the US a good team?
7: Yeah.
8: Like one of the best.
7: When did
8: America get into soccer?
7: They've got some great little... Beckham went over there.
8: I just feel like Messi. It was a very European sport. And they've got their NFL and their NBA BALL,
7: the women
8: whatever.
7: Were the best in the world. They won World Cup after World Cup, the girls. They're the better ones.
8: Okay.
5: Do you really care about that for you? Because we are 5 sleeps away from something else.
8: The World Cup's getting in the way of my one night only.
5: Fifi's performing on stage, all the biggest karaoke hits. Boys, she is entering, and Fee, no offence if I call you this, she is entering very much diva mode.
8: I thought you were about to say I'm entering Eurovision. I went, well, hell, this could be the start of something.
7: Last year was Delta, this year, Fifi Box.
5: To be honest, when you see some of the characters that enter Eurovision, you're all right.
7: You nearly get in that.
5: Yeah.
7: They're all freaks.
8: I just need a song.
5: They're all freaks. There is something we need to lock in, though, and I think you're going to be very happy. Later this happy hour, Fee, a group want to join you that have

0: They're coming to mine.
1: Yeah.
0: Whatever.
2: All the details very soon. But up next, it is a Friday. The weekend is here. We love your amazing stories. You go to the weekend, you tell your friends, family, whatever stories you want. Before you do that, test them out on us because we'll be honest with you whether it's worth it or not, whether your story is terrible or whether it is amazing. Your favourite segment coming up straight after this.
3: The Southwest's here.

0: Responsible fun. Fifi, Feb and Nick's happy hour. Fifi, Feb and Southwest's hit.
1: Friday evening, how good's this? The happy hour, best happy hour of the week with Fifi, Feb and Nick. And time for this.
2: Is it amazing? Yes, it's amazing.
3: Is it amazing? We love your amazing stories. Okay, lay it on us, Tash. What's your amazing story?
4: So, back in 2008, I was taken to Fiji to be introduced to my lovely husband, who I'm now very happily married to.
3: Do you mean like set up, like an arranged?
4: Yeah. Ooh. We were set up by my auntie, who met him randomly and thought he'd be a good match for me. And she was right. But when it got funny was when my mum asked him when his birthday was, and he proceeded to give my birthday instead of his. And my mum said, no, not Tasha's birthday, your birthday. And we have different years, but born on the exact same day.
3: That doesn't, come on, that wouldn't have.
5: That's a one in 365 chance.
3: Is that all it is?
5: Oh, yeah. Come on.

0: got to be more than that.
1: No.
2: No, it's exactly
1: that. It's exactly
0: that.
1: No,
0: yeah. The chances that the man you're being set up with has your exact birthday.
2: Yes.
3: But it's just not a man.
0: Yeah, it's Nick.
4: That was Nick.
0: It was Josiah and Nick.
2: One in 365, I think.
0: No way. That means... There are millions millions of people that have the same birthday as their partner.
1: Probably.
0: I don't believe you. Show me.
2: But if it was same year?
0: Just so you know, one, you've got your Zonzo estate voucher.
2: That's what we said.
0: Please, time there. But I'm going to keep fighting for you, Tash.
4: I appreciate you.
0: I'm going to fight. I'm going out
2: to JB, the stats man, the fun facts man.
0: Yes, please.
2: What would the stats be, JB?
5: I'm going to defer to my stat colleague, Leon.
2: DJ Shergs.
6: Nick is right. It's 0.27% of couples in the world. So 1 in 365.
0: Okay, I'm not going to do this right now because it's going to get in the way.
1: She doesn't understand.
0: Amazing? No. At another time, straight I'm going to do call in if you have the same birth date as your partner. Mm. And no one will call.
1: But
0: and
1: then I'm going to prove that. You've got to think around the world as well.
0: I still don't. I think it's too odd. No. I think it's really not happening often. I don't think many. I've never in my life met someone with the same birthday as their partner, ever.
4: Right. So I think we're kind of special.
0: I think you're special, Natasha, no, and yeah, I will so keep fighting. I'll keep fighting the good fight.
2: Kinda.
6: Further digging in, so 16,400 Australian couples will probably share the same day, month of birth.
0: Probably. Prove it. Can't just say probably. I want proof. I'm fighting for you, Natasha,
1: and
0: I will not
1: stop. You're fighting for something that's...
0: Because I think it's amazing. Hi, Ben.
7: Hi.
0: Ben. Sorry.
2: He's got fired
0: up.
7: Okay, so last year, two years ago, me and my mum wanted to get Taylor Swift tickets. So we tried on the original sales, couldn't get tickets. We kept trying on the resale. After trying for weeks, I managed to get one ticket. It was by itself, and then we were like, okay, it's good, I'll just go by myself, but then mum would keep trying to get her own. And 2 weeks later, she gets another ticket. We check, they're on the same night. We're like, oh, we can go together, we should be sitting separately. Then we check the tickets closer, and they're next to each other on the same night.
0: Oh, that's good. That's an outstanding coincidence.
1: Well told.
0: Ben, sorry, I missed the top. What concert was it?
7: Taylor Swift.
1: Taylor Swift.
7: So, like, three shows at the MCG, like 100,000.
0: Far out. Yeah,
1: that's amazing.
0: The stat man here is trying to work it out.
2: I'm trying to look it up.
0: He was trying to figure it out. But, Ben, that is phenomenal.
1: And to get a couple of days later.
7: Not only that, they're also really good seats. Like, they were second row from the stage.
2: Wow.
1: Bang.
0: That is incredible.
1: And it was sold out.
0: The most in-demand concert in decades.
1: I like it a lot, Benny boy.
0: Ben, successful. You got through. Well.
2: Better odds.
3: It's amazing.
2: No, more impressive odds than Tasha.
8: Yeah.
2: So what would it be? There was 96,000. So what? 1 in 48,000.
0: Isn't that 96 times 8. 3 though? Because it's 3 concerts.
1: Yeah. So it's 292,000.
8: But did you both go for gold reserve seating, Ben?
0: Oh.
1: What do you mean?
8: Well, if you both went gold, then it's limiting it down.
1: They wanted two tickets, and they could only get one. And then 2 days later, the mum went back on and got one. And they said, mate, it's unbelievable.
0: It might be one of the most unbelievable stories we've ever had on Is It Amazing?
7: Thank you so much.
0: It's incredible.
1: Yeah, Daniel, Dan just wrote 1 in 288,000.
2: That's good.
1: No, because how many people wanted to buy tickets that didn't get them? There was millions that wanted them. So
8: not bad.
0: So 1 in 1 billion chance.
1: Yeah. Well.
0: Now we've got Eliza.
9: Hi, guys. How you going?
0: Yeah, good. What's your amazing story, Eliza?
9: Okay, so I've got another fun one for your stats. Back on the birthdays.
0: Yes.
9: My husband and I have the same birthday.
1: We are born in the same...
9: No. Wait, there's a little bit more. Born in the same year, 2 hours apart, different hospitals, thank goodness, because we have the same blood type as well.
1: That's amazing. That's amazing.
0: Eliza,
2: we should
0: that
2: take Tasha's one off and give a second one to Eliza.
1: That's amazing.
0: You're off to Zonzo Estate, Eliza.
1: Kind
0: of ruined my stat.
1: Hang on. Gavin.
10: Hey, how you going, Fev?
1: Good, mate.
0: What's your amazing story?
10: I also have the same birthday as my wife.
1: And there it is.
0: Okay. It's more common than I thought.
2: Three out of four calls.
0: Gavin,
2: more calls coming through.
1: And what about when Fee goes, I don't believe it. Prove it. We're going to do this another time, and there'll be no one that calls within 3 minutes.
2: The phone lines have melted.
0: Gavin, yours is on Thursday.
8: Good on you, guys. Southwest's hit.

0: It's called Fifi Fevennik's Happy Hour, and we take that pretty seriously.
1: Fifi Fevennik.
0: The Southwest's hit.
2: Yeah, great song for your Friday evening, getting you through to the weekend. It is Fifi, Fev and Nick.
3: I'm surprised this comedian even had time to come in here because it is the World Cup. And I didn't think he would be able to leave the screens.
4: Or anything for you guys.
3: Ed Heavily.
4: Thank you to be great to be here.
5: He's obviously not paying attention then, is he?
4: Oh, that's good. Hang on.
3: Lots of gear here.
4: Yeah, you guys are really up and about for me. I'm very excited. So
5: it's
4: my
5: Friday, bro.
4: Of course. Sorry. How dare I? Yeah. SBS On Demand every night, Cup Fever. Myself and Santo Chilara, we're doing a show about the World Cup. So SBS On Demand, very excited. But, you know, we just saw Bosnia just lost to Switzerland.
5: 4-1. Mm-hmm.
4: 4-1. But I was just looking at this Fifi box, one night only.
3: Correct.
4: Absolutely incredible night of singing.
5: Mm-hmm.
4: Could we perhaps a late addition to your repertoire, Fifi? Because Bosnia had a bad loss today, and the sad thing about it, Fev, is that we might lose the viral hit of the World Cup. This is a Bosnian pop star whose song is the most popular song all around the world for the World Cup. Take it away, Bosnian pop star.

0: I will assimilate.
1: Sorry, Ricky Martin.
0: Yeah.
1: There's a new World Cup song
2: Cup
1: in town.
2: Of life.
0: Isn't that great?
3: I like it. Yeah, I would add that to my song list.
0: That song is so popular that he has just signed a deal to be Taylor Swift's new boyfriend.
3: What?
0: Just for the tournament.
2: Garnier, the guy who stands up on the box.
0: Yes, the Ghanaian.
2: The Ghanaian. Yes, he stands up on a box in a suit from the start of the game to the end of the game as a statue.
0: Yes.
2: And doesn't move in the first ever president or something.
0: That's
2: he's paying tribute to him.
0: Yes.
2: Doesn't move.
0: Doesn't
3: but
0: move.
3: Why?
0: Oh, it's like a tribute. It's like a stoic tribute to the nation.
3: He doesn't like the soccer? He doesn't want to watch
0: No, he's facing the field.
2: He's facing
3: he can't
2: the field.
3: Move.
2: And he doesn't move. But now he's part of the actual travelling party.
0: Yeah.
2: And he's like part of the team.
0: And because he's still his luggage.
2: Yeah.
0: He's just chucking him over. Yeah.
2: He just stands there like this. Yeah, the hot doesn't move.
0: I need you to get the arm down. Just for the video, just pop the arm down.
1: Not as high.
0: Yeah.
2: But that's what he does.
0: Yeah, no, he doesn't do that.
2: This?
0: No.
2: What's he do?
0: Hands by the side.
2: No, no, he had his hand up. I saw it.
0: Sort of. Not like that.
2: What are you implying?
0: I'm implying that...
1: you just want to get the angle right on the straight arm raise.
0: Yeah. It's like a...
1: There's an angle that could get you in big trouble. Just make sure the angle's
0: like,
1: spot on.
0: When you're at Luna Park, you must be over this height. You know what I mean?
2: That's the woke people trying to... Like, it's reverse racism or whatever it is.
0: Do you know what? You're absolutely right, Brendan, and I apologise. And then while we're on that topic, actually, I'm offended. I walk into my friends, to come and see my friends today, and we're doing Battle of the Sexes in 2026, and I was excited. And then I was disgusted that there were only two genders.
1: Yeah.
2: Well, there is.
0: You happy with yourselves, the hate crimes? The hate crimes being perpetrated round here? Are you happy? Unbelievable. I expect that from Triple M.
1: Yeah,
0: I expect worse from SN. They're down to one gender.
2: What facts?
0: They've got it down to one.
2: There's not one. There's two. They're facts, bro.
0: Yes, I know.
2: Yeah.
3: Biological facts.
2: Yeah.
3: Now,
0: which is your new podcast, and I'm loving it.
1: The Brendan Favola Experience.
0: Yeah, I'm loving it.
3: I feel for you too, Ed, because with all this soccer going on, and it is crazy, it's soccer World Cup fever, and my Fifi Box One not only has interfered with that because I didn't want to one-up the World Cup.
0: I'm so excited. So hang on, can I ask a genuine question?
3: Yes.
0: Because the lineup is...
3: Phenomenal.
1: Insane. Stacked.
3: Pete Sobrano.
0: And I'm sure you've
3: Aria
0: got...
3: Hall of Fame.
0: Like Sobrano, Donovan... Joanne, Jackie. You've got to do the Jack. Nolsey, Millsy, and Durack. The question is, are you singing comedy singing codes? Is she going to be doing comedy singing or genuinely belting it out?
2: It's quite offensive.
1: No, the comedy is that she thinks she can sing.
0: Oh.
1: This is why it's fun. It's kind of legitimate.
0: I've
1: concert.
0: Lived this life.
3: Because
0: when I was first starting out in showbiz, I did a musical with Rebel Wilson when she was first starting out.
1: Really?
0: Yeah.
2: Is it the Skids?
0: Yeah, somewhat. Actually, do you know what? I'm going to be really careful here.
2: I can just see
0: a busload of her lawyers rolling
2: over. She's
3: loves the courthouse.
0: Loves the court. But this is, you know, this is a true story. So, I did a musical that she wrote in a very, very small theatre when she was first starting out. She wrote the whole thing. She produced the whole thing. Here we go. And I was in it, and I was in a musical, and on the opening night, the 10 minutes before opening night, her and the director came to me and they said, "Hey, Ed, you're doing a great job in the acting. Thank you so much." And we're really enjoying it. Thank you so much, Rebel. This is a great honor. And she predicted it. And then she said, "But during the musical bits, could you just goldfish? Could you just mouth the words and not sing?" Because I couldn't sing. But she was right. Because I can't sing. And I thought I could sing.
1: No, we're not.
0: And that
1: doing
0: was the wake up call I needed.
2: Right.
0: I hope this isn't some cheap.
2: Thinks she can sing because I'll let you be the judge.
3: One night only.
2: And then she tried to have a crack at a bit of Macy Gray.
3: Try to walk away and stumble.
0: That's pretty good. Well, that's an impersonation territory.
3: Thank you, and I've crept into that.
0: Yeah.
3: Accidentally.
0: Well, then I can't wait to hear your Nolsey.
3: But, you know, to what you said a second ago, this whole night is about the discrimination you just referenced. That is, I would take Rebel to the courthouse and say you were discriminated. Why? Because people aren't blessed with great vocal cords. Why are they denied the right to sing? Why does Adele get the Sphere?
0: Thank you.
3: Why does Taylor get Madison Square Gardens?
0: Thank you.
3: Why can't the singing Garden. Impaired like myself get the plenary?
0: Wow.
3: And that's what this is all about.
0: Wow.
2: Yeah.
3: Why?
0: You know, I've never been more fired
3: it's
0: up. I might just jump out the window. This is you're absolutely right.
3: Why can't I sing?
0: Thank you.
3: Exactly.
0: And we'll get all six genders up there as he's backing choir.
3: One night only.
2: How would you sing Knowlesy Boxy?
3: Which
2: when you get up with Knowlesy?
3: What about me? It isn't fair. That's not bad. That's,
4: she had a colonoscopy the other day, and the prep kit. I think that. It's I helped. Think she got rid of all the bad singing.
2: The tube and now went she's only so got far true up, talent. It's cleaned out her vocals.
0: Is that extra?
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3: How good is this, boys? We are giving somebody $10,000 going into their weekend. Just 10 grand to spend, do whatever they want with. We're going to punch in the numbers and surprise this lucky person who's collected the code words. That's all you need to do to win.
20: Hello.
3: Hello, is that Teresa?
20: It is.
3: Teresa, it's Fifi, Feb and Nick here. $10,000!
9: Get stuffed. No way. You're not playing a joke on me, are you?
2: No.
3: This is not a
9: setup. Oh, my God. Oh, my God. Oh, my God. No freaking way.
3: Yay, Doreen.
9: Oh, my God. I'm just doing this.
2: You sound like you're at work.
9: No, Fifi. No, is it? Oh, no. Actually, I want to say yes. Is it really?
3: It's really happening.
9: Am I the second last? I entered. I'm like, come on. Let me be one of those.
2: Yeah, we've already given away $70,000, and now that's $80,000.
3: You are a winner, Teresa. What are you going to do with $10K?
9: Oh, I'm going to have lots of fun. Yeah, I'm not going to spend a cent on any bills, or maybe a little bit, but I just want to say, yes, I'll have that. What do you want? Let's go out to dinner and have an expensive meal and not worry about how much it's going to cost.
3: Oh,
9: and,
3: I love that. Love that for you, Teresa.
9: You guys, honestly, I listen to you every day and I love you. Oh. Seriously, I know everybody says it, but you guys are so entertaining.
3: Oh, thanks, Teresa. Thank you, Teresa. Aren't you lovely? Well, now you're $10,000. What a great way to start your weekend.
9: I'm shaking. Oh, my God. Oh my god,
2: yes. Hey, don't worry, enjoy the weekend, man.
9: You have made my day.
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0: Fifi, Feb, and Nick's happy hour. You are welcome.
1: 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The Southwest's hit.
2: How good's that? People First Bank, how good are they as well? It's knowing you're with a bank that helps you while also helping local community groups across Australia. That's a bank that's all kinds of good for your Friday evening happy hour. It's Fifi, Fev and Nick.
3: One night only.
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5: Can we go, Fifi, Fev, baby?

0: give off you mock, but I will be joined by Kate Sobrano, Casey Donovan, Lucy Durack, Joanne, Rob Mills, Millsy expects more from me, Shannon Knoll. I can't let these established award-winning performers down. So I have to give this my everything. I have to practice.
1: We'll
0: I have to rehearse.
1: Injury early.
0: There's a lot of pressure on me, guys. This is my grand final next Wednesday.
1: It is your grand final.
0: This is my state of origin.
1: And the prep started, and you were really worried a couple of days ago. We're a week out. You weren't here. We're worried about you on Wednesday, but then you had. We learnt you had a medical procedure done.
0: Quick clean out.
1: We're hoping it's something to do with your voice, your vocal cords, but it wasn't. It was the other end. And you're a bit worried about costumes, Corrie. Now we've got your
0: I've been mentioning Corrie for about 3 weeks
1: now. Yes, now.
0: I've got steps to move, learn. Where am I going to learn my Corrie?
1: Yeah, well, I've got a guest on now, and her name is Laura, and she's from talent agent Patrick Management, and she has worked with some of the biggest artists, some of the biggest producers, Snoop Dogg, Coldplay. She has looked after these people. Now she's going to be looking after you, Fiona Box. Say hello to your little friend.
0: Oh, Laura!
2: Hi, how are you going?
0: Oh, Laura, I'm thrilled. You obviously heard about the night and thought, how do I acquire this talent? Am I on your books now?
2: Oh, look, absolutely. We can sort something out.
1: Now, what are you bringing to the table, Laws?
2: We are bringing some phenomenal dancers for BP. So they have danced, with Baker Boy, Katy Perry, Damien.
0: Now
2: Fifi Box.
0: Oh, Laura, this is fabulous. So, do I have my own dancers?
2: Oh, look, you do. You've got your own dancers. Wow. And they might even throw in a few little moves for you to learn as well, if you're up for it.
1: This has made her day. This is all she's talked about.
0: Because, you know what I was saying the other day, Laura? When Taylor is planning the Eras tour. She had all her dancers dancing with her. And these guys were all looking at me going, you don't deserve dancers. Why am I different to Taylor? Why don't I get dancers?
2: You absolutely deserve dancers.
0: Thank you.
2: And you deserve world-class dancers. Oh, and that's what we're going to bring for you.
0: Wow. When do we hit the studio?
1: Oh, God. She's going to be a real pain, Laws. And do your dancers know that it's just karaoke as well?
0: Stop that. It's performing.
3: It is performing.
0: I am performing.
1: It is performing, yeah.
2: They've said to me, you know, we've performed at the Grand Prix, we've performed at, you know, the AO, we've performed at the AFL, but this will be the highlight of our career.
0: Oh, it
2: no
0: will.
2: Doubt.
0: Oh, Laura.
2: No
0: we
2: doubt.
0: We are going to set records on Wednesday night. Wait till you see. I've got pyrotechnics. I've got smoke machines.
1: Changes.
0: I've got wind machines. I've got seven
2: glitter cannon.
0: Leon! Glitter cannon!
3: Oh, no.
2: I feel like there should be a glitter cannon.
0: I didn't know that was a thing. Leon, glitter cannon.
4: I will look into that for you.
1: Well, okay, we better get rid of Laws
0: glitter
1: now before she gives
0: cannon.
1: You more ideas.
3: Oh, no.
1: Hey, thanks, mate. Thanks for jumping on board. That's Patrick and Management. Everyone just wants to be part of it, Boxy.
0: Got dancers, guys. What can I say? I am now my own troupe.
3: 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Technically, you are.
1: I think I'm done.
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0: I know.
4: They've been nailing it.
0: Putting the community first, putting people first.
3: Yeah, it's banking that gives back, supporting you and communities around Australia. 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We've had a massive week. The Socceroos are on tomorrow morning. Footy kicking off very soon. The rugby league's on tonight as well. The Socceroos are on tomorrow morning. But guys, we've
1: Newcastle, Ponga double tonight.
3: You reckon he's on?
0: Ponga double? What's a Ponga?
3: We'll tell you. You singing? The Bulletin. The highs, the lows, and everything in between. Okay, it's the highlights of Fifi, Fev and Nick. If you've missed anything this week, good news. We relive it all after this.
24: The Southwest's hit.

0: update.
1: Three voices, too many lols. Fifi, Fev and Nick's happy hour. Fifi, Fev and Nick. Southwest's hit.
2: Friday evening, how good's this across Australia? It is Fifi, Fev and Nick. We are five sleeps away now to Boxy, one night only next week on the show. More tickets, more details. Fee, you're going to be performing on stage in one of Australia's biggest venues. That is worth tuning in for next week.
3: Yes, it is. Yes. Very well said, Josiah.
2: It's a good time of the week right now, though.
3: It is. Let's reflect on the week that was, because we've had the likes of Kevin from the Backstreet Boys, Lizzo, so many big stars who have heard about My One Night Only. Let's relive all that with the Fifi Fevenick Bulletin.
4: Good evening. I'm Alexandra Bright, and this is the Fifi Fevenick Bulletin. The World Cup is in full swing, but one country's omission has shocked soccer fans.
5: Italy's not in it.
3: What?
5: They didn't make it. They haven't made it.
3: Are you joking?
5: No, they haven't made three World Cups.
3: How did Italy not make the World Cup? Italy's the home of soccer.
6: No, it's not.
5: Not there.
6: They're not good.
3: Like, what? What are Italians putting that down to?
5: Didn't you see them all when they didn't make it? They all cried. Mate, it was the town went into mourning.
6: My friend's theory is since VAR came out, like, they're not making it because everyone can see that they just fall down.
3: They're acting.
5: They're all good juniors, and then they go into the Italian system and they get corrupt and they just, like, they throw games and stuff. Walks love cash, man.
4: Local councils are trying to find funding in their budgets to increase the amount of public toilets available.
7: Hey, who wanted the poo-poo plan?
5: I'm at the kiosk and the lady's chatting away and I had my tummy. I just went, oh. I had to squeeze me butt cheeks. I'm like, oh, God, come on. I need to go. She's chatting away and she's like, oh, my God. And then I'm like walking across the road and there's a public toilet there. I live 4 minutes from there. I knew if I got in the car, I would have pooped myself.
6: Oh, no.
5: And I sit down and I was like in heaven. I'm sitting there and I'm like, oh, my God. Boom, the door slides open.
6: Oh!
5: I didn't lock it. The guy stands there and goes, ah, the window! I'm fully nude on the dunny, and the guy knows who I am, and he's like, ah! Oh, what the hell?
4: Health insurance premiums are on the rise as parents start to feel the pinch.
3: Trixie loves soccer. She's having the best time playing soccer in her team. The opposition went to kick the ball. Trixie put her ankle in front of it to stop the ball, and the player kicked the ball so hard, and then I saw Trix go down, and she didn't get up.
6: I know you're worried about this, but is it time for little Trixie to get on the peptides, brother? Do we need to get her on the...
5: Yeah, mate.
6: Bro, do we need to get
5: some of that?
6: Trix a hookup.
5: She could get on peptides and she'd be running around on Saturday. She'll play soccer Sunday.
3: No!
6: She'll be playing in the World Cup. For the Socceroos.
8: Oh, so you're proper cheech.
4: Still on, health insurance, a new consumer survey has fueled further debate over how Australia funds private hospital care.
3: I accidentally fasted for too long.
5: Yeah, you
3: supposed to fast for a day. I fasted for 3 days.
5: Yeah.
3: But the anaesthetist did put extra fluid in my IV.
5: Speaking about that certain person, we got some audio from you.
9: I'm ordering schnitz as soon as I get home. Onion chicken. Maybe Korean.
5: Great promo. You're even getting sponsors out.
3: And the chicken got in there, schnitz got in there.
10: There's day 35.95, 6 pieces.
4: And finally, the excitement is building for the concert of the year, Fifi Box One Night Only. Even superstar Lizzo having her say,
11: it's about damn time. Y'all hyping this concert up. Y'all hyping our girls up right now, okay?
5: Have you got any tips for her, please?
11: I don't. I mean, if you can sing for hours

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1: Carrie Bickmore
2: and Tommy Little.
1: This is Carrie and Tommy.
3: Well, we've made it, guys. Welcome to your Friday. It's Carrie and Tommy.
4: Bit premature. We've still got a show to do. It's

0: for the day?
1: Once it's midday anywhere, yeah. You know?
0: Number 17.
1: Is that the phrase?
0: No, it's happy hour somewhere.
1: I thought it was midday anywhere.
2: Somewhere.
0: It's 5 p.m.
1: anywhere.
0: Look at this chemistry. This is going to be a ripping show. Hey, a bit of sports news for you to kick off. Mm-hmm. I think you'll like this, Karen. Mm-hmm. So this was over in Germany. The race is called the LVM Saarland Trofeo Cycling Race. Mm-hmm. Now, this little old duck, she's on a mobility scooter, and she wants to get close to the action. So she gets her mobility scooter close to where all the cyclists are going past. Yeah, and everyone makes way for her, and she goes closer, and have a listen to how that went.
1: Oh, my God, what happened?
0: About 12 cyclists went over the front of her mobility scooter.
1: Did she go out into the track?
0: Yeah, because she couldn't see. And the one bloke, the Danish cyclist, the first one to hit her.
1: Go round, mate. Go round.
0: It was a 17-year-old. And they're whipping past, and this mobility scooter just pulls out in front of them. He goes ass over and flies off his handlebars and goes over the top. And then, you know what a peloton's like, all the cyclists just start to pile up and there's this little old duck.
1: Does she get hurt?
0: No, she's absolutely fine. Her mobility scooter is solid as a rock. And then I presume, the footage cut out, but I presume then she just slowly had to
1: reverse back out of it. I've got images of the Pope doing that through the mass crowds.
0: Oh, the Pope.
1: Just rolling over them.
0: The Pope could really turn into a destruction.
1: It's quite protective.
0: It's bulletproof.
1: It is? Oh, is it? It's very protective.
0: Yeah.
1: What have we got on the show today?
0: We've got heaps coming up, including your chance to win tens of thousands of dollars. Details for that a bit later in the show. And things you shouldn't say in the bedroom coming up before four. But up next, Bickers.
1: Mm-hmm. Oh, it's me.
0: Yep.
1: I've got a gift.
0: Oh. What do you got me?
1: Oh, no. It's a gift. It's a skill.
0: What is it for me?
1: Think Mensa and think Carrie. Up next.
0: Okay.
3: All over the Southwest, it's the Southwest Hits, Carrie and Tommy.

0: Missed it the other afternoon? No worries. Here's the best bit. Southwest Hits, Carrie and Tommy.
1: Yeah.
2: So I have this special gift that I often use just when I'm wanting to have a little fun with myself.
1: You can sing off key.
2: I can pick if a man's hot by his biceps, by his arm. I often need a bit of forearm, but definitely by from elbow to shoulder, I can tell you just by looking at that part of a man's body if he's hot.
1: Carrie,
2: and the other day,
1: this is a gift. Yeah, it's like the equivalent of me saying,

0: The Southwest Hits, Carrie and Tommy. The best bits.
1: We are getting an update on your superpower.
2: My superpower. I believe I can tell if a man is good looking by his arms.
1: Yes. And I believe that's just using your eyes to work out one bit of him's good looking.
2: No, because
1: I reckon the rest of it will be as
2: well. I don't think so. Because think about, you think of hot people. They don't have all hot bits. You can have a hot guy that's got terrible feet. You don't look at his feet and go, that's a hot
1: feet
2: man.
1: Feet is very different to arms.
2: So that's the only exception. Knees, legs. You can have a man that doesn't have the best legs, but they're an attractive man with a great upper body.
1: I don't reckon you have an unattractive man with shocking, an attractive man with shocking legs.
2: You don't think?
1: I don't know.
2: Anyway.
1: I do look like a 16-year-old girl from behind, though. I have the chickeniest legs you've ever seen.
2: So, my theory did fail earlier this week.
1: Yes, you got fished.
2: Oh, my God. We need to give context to that.
1: Sorry.
2: I was driving along, saw a man's arm out the window. He was a tradie, like tan, tatted up, hot, and I planned my life with him pretty much. Till I drove up next to him and I was like, oh my God, my theory has not worked for the first time ever.
1: Your words, you
2: me
1: called
2: and that
1: him
2: man
1: ugly.
2: We're separated now already. It was
1: already
2: a quick
1: split.
2: Affair.
1: We're already split. You got half his truck.
2: So the producers have given here me a whole lot of photos of arms, and I'm going to prove to you that I can tell you if these people are hot or not.
1: Yeah, sure.
2: Do we know them? I don't want to offend anybody.
3: I've got the answers.
2: Okay. Oh, we know them.
4: No celebrities.
2: Oh, I don't want to hurt anyone's feelings.
1: Are they celebrities?
4: I don't know if they would know who we are.
2: Great.
1: What do you mean?
2: Okay.
1: What do
2: picture
1: you mean
2: one,
1: Hugh Jackman's not listening to the show?
2: Picture one, not attractive. Who have we got?
3: Timothy Chalamet.
2: Not attractive. I'm not into the weedy little Oh, producers, don't open your mouth and go, no, you're his age. Yes, that's why all the young women like the little weedy guys.
1: Yeah, I think when you say weedy, you mean he's young.
2: Nah, he's just
1: very
2: not
1: young.
2: He's just, you know how all like the women of Hollywood are going for these like kind of like.
1: He's 14 and in year 8.
2: They look a bit ratty.
4: Yeah. I was about to say it's the rat boy look.
2: The rat boy.
1: The rodent.
2: One from one. Number two, hot.
3: Owen Wilson.
2: Oh.
1: Are you joking?
2: That's tricky.
5: But no.
1: Can I see the arm? Can I see the arm?
2: The arm's a hot arm.
1: Oh, I don't think that's hot.
2: I'm not asking for you. Oh, he does. Oh, I think I might have let myself down there. Okay, three. Nah, not hot at all.
3: Harry Styles.
2: Oh, my God. What's happened to my theory? Actually, no, I don't find Harry Styles that hot. I like him, but
1: he's
2: I don't find him hot.
1: He is breathtakingly beautiful.
2: No, I don't think so. I don't get sexy. I just get gorgeous.
1: Have fun with Owen Wilson over there. I'll take Harry.
2: Four. What is that? I can't even see where that is. I think that's hot. That's whatever that is. It's going to be absolutely hot.
3: Okay. Tommy Little.
2: Oh, my God.
1: Harry.
2: What is that on your body?
1: It's my tattoo.
2: Where?
1: Right there.
2: On your elbow?
1: Yeah.
2: It looks like it's a torso.
1: It's my arm, Carrie.
2: Oh, well, there you go. There's a compliment for the day for you.
1: Thank you.
2: Yeah, you and Owen Wilson are my type. Five? Not five.
3: Jeff Bezos.
2: Good. See? Six?
3: Jacob and Lordy?
1: Carrie, you really.
2: Seven?
3: Steve Buscemi?
1: Yeah.
2: Eight?
3: Ed Sheeran.
2: So there we go.
1: So what
2: was that? Sheeran that's pottle, pretty good.
1: I think
2: that was
1: just
2: pretty good. We
1: just
2: worked out that
1: you
2: I thought.
1: And Owen Wilson.
0: More best bits on the way. Southwest Hits. Carrie and Tommy.
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2: Because I don't reckon you'll meet a bigger wuss than me. Maybe my housemate.
3: A wuss in what? Nah, you do things like bungee jump and go, like, do crazy stuff.
2: Okay, scary stuff on screen.
3: Oh, yeah, you hate a jump scare.
2: I'm terrified. Johnny and I, my housemate, who you know well, we were looking for something to watch last night, and we came across Cape Fear.
3: What's that?
2: Have you seen Cape Fear?
3: No,
2: Cape Fear is a series,
3: oh.
2: And it's got Javier Bardem in it.
3: Who's that?
2: Javier Bardem is the guy. So this is how Johnny described it. So Javier Bardem is terrifying and beautiful.
3: Okay.
2: And Johnny was trying to, he said, this is how wrong he gets thing. He goes, oh, man, remember him in Old Men for No Reason?
3: And my God.
2: And I went, what?
3: Old Men for No Reason.
2: You know, Javier Bardem was terrifying. And he didn't call him Javier. He called him Xavier Bardem. He goes, Xavier Bardem was terrifying in Old Men for No Reason. And I said, do you mean No Country for Old Men? And he goes, Old Men for No Reason. But then, anyway, we tried to watch Cape Fear.
3: Yeah.
2: 10 minutes. We got in 10 minutes and we're like, this is way too.
3: Is he as scared?
2: Yeah, we were both terrified.
3: And what, as boys watching it together, do you do when terrified?
2: I was putting my hands over my eyes and trying to peek through the gaps in my hands, and he was going, don't watch, don't watch, don't watch. No, I can't watch. And then he was just watching the other way. And then it was just both us turned away from the TV going, do you reckon it's over? It sounds like it's over. Looking back and agreeing not to watch.
3: Okay, right.
2: But because it was a break from what has been on non-stop in our house at the moment.
3: Which is the soccer.
2: Which has been the World Cup.
3: Yeah.
2: And because the World Cup is on SBS, we have been getting SBS ads for other shows. And I got home the other day, and this is what Johnny thought he'd seen an ad for. He goes, bro, we need to talk about this. He goes, Matt Preston should not be in a hospital.
3: What?
2: And I said, what? And he goes, Ruby Rose should not be in a hospital. And I said, what? And he goes, bro, she doesn't know what she's doing. Why? She should not be.
3: But they're not operating.
2: So
3: they're just observing.
2: He thought this was a show about them having a go at surgery. And he goes, I said, what do you think happens on the show? And
3: like Dancing with the Stars, where they have a go at dancing.
2: Yes.
3: Surgery with the Stars.
2: And he goes, can you imagine waking up, you're in an emergency, and you wake up, and they're like, Ruby Rose had a crack. And he goes, and what's Matt Preston in there? He's not making a souffle. And I said, bro, I don't think so. He heard, this is audio from the ad that he heard, and he thought.
3: Is he genuinely believing this?
2: He was 100% serious. But after I went back and listened to the ad,
3: yeah.
2: In his mindset, if he thinks they're putting Matt Preston, Yelena Dokic, and Ruby Rose.
3: I trust her.
2: Yeah, yeah.
3: The precision on Yelena would be.
2: But wait till you hear the audio. Keeping in mind, you think this is a show where Matt Preston has to operate on people in a hospital.
4: I have no idea what I'm about to do.
5: Can you open your eyes?
6: Oh, my gosh.
4: This is kind of where it gets real, isn't it?
2: I can understand.
3: The life support machine in the background. But they do pressure tests in the kitchen. MasterChef.
2: Well,
3: they love
2: where
3: a pressure test. This would be perfect for them.
2: So that show is obviously, it's a documentary where they just spend a day in the hospital learning what they do, but they don't put them to work. But this blew his mind even more because he said, he goes, what are they doing in there? They don't need to make a souffle. And I said, Johnny, I explained the show to him and he goes, oh, that's better. And I said, but this will blow your mind even more. Do you know Matt Preston is not a chef? And he goes, what? What? Why is Earl MasterChef?
3: Because he's a food reviewer.
2: He's a food critic. And he goes, it's not called Master Critic. It's called MasterChef.
3: He's a judge. He's not a contestant.
2: Anyway, he was equally as outraged about him in the operating theatre as being on MasterChef.
0: All over the Southwest, it's the Southwest Hits, Carrie and Tommy. 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
0: 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The Southwest Hits, Carrie and Tommy.

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1: All over the Southwest, it's the Southwest Hits, Carrie and Tommy.
2: What's on you for the weekend? What's on you?
3: What's on you?
2: What a funny, turn of phrase. It couldn't be more accurate. What's on you this weekend? Or, for want of a better phrase, who's on you this weekend?
3: Hopefully whole audiences. I'm doing two.
2: Whole audiences?
3: Yeah, I'm doing two shows down in beautiful Melbourne, an encore series. The show I did at the Melbourne International Comedy Festival.
2: Doing two additional shows.
3: I'm doing two extra shows.
2: A whole series.
3: Saturday sold out. Friday, still some tickets available. Comedy.com.au.
2: Well,
3: please
2: while you do that, ask me what I'll be doing.
3: Carrie.
2: Who are you going to have on you on this
3: who's
2: weekend?
3: Who's on you? Who's on you this weekend?
2: I am going to be doing my new favourite thing.
3: Mm-hmm.
2: My new favourite thing, and I never in a million years thought I would love it as much as I love it.
3: Talk to me.
2: I am obsessed with watching my daughters play AFL.
3: Whoa.
2: I mean, like, so I'm not a footy obsessed girl. Mm-hmm. Like, I used to go to heaps of games in my 20s. Every weekend I almost went to a footy match, and I haven't really gone to many footy matches. I watch it if it's on, but seeing them play, I've watched them play all forms of sport. I do like when they play basketball, you know, they dance, they do all these things, but they've just started playing footy on a Sunday morning. And there is something that happens to me on the sidelines. The joy, the mongrel that comes out in me.
3: You got a bit of white line fever.
2: But I think it's watching the mongrel that comes out of them.
3: They got a bit of white line fever.
2: There's something that happens when they play. They're like different girls.
3: It's so good for – I remember when my nieces started playing and they were not very confident girls. And there's something about the bumping and tackling and realizing it's okay was like
2: I'm encouraging
3: really
2: it. I'm like, get in there from the sideline. I'm like,
3: off.
2: get it. Which you can't do when you're watching them do a gymnastics like recital, you know?
3: Yeah, tackle her.
2: Like, get in there.
3: Knock her off the beam.
2: It's just magical. It's magical. I feel like seeing them play in such a large team environment.
3: Yeah.
2: Already watching them, they've worked out their favourite play. Addie just constantly wants to be the one to kick the goals and she's having to learn that she's got to like rotate around.
3: Oh, no, do they? They haven't got their key positions yet.
2: Although they've already just started playing.
3: Oh.
2: Yeah, they're still, like, at this point, the coach is pretty much on the ground, in the middle of the ground, helping them.
3: Yeah.
2: Like, you know, they're not that advanced.
3: Is it a giant pack?
2: Yes, moving together.
3: I love
2: together.
3: When you watch kids and it's like 30 kids just following
2: but
3: the ball.
2: But then there's always a couple having a chat about what's on for the weekend
3: was
2: down
3: it you
2: one
3: told
2: end.
3: Me, was it Holly that stood there flossing up the other end while the ball was?
2: He used to dab and floss down one end while the game was happening at the other end. And then I sat behind two men going, whose kid is that? And I was like, that's mine.
3: Yeah,
2: proud,
3: boy.
2: Proud.

0: I love it so much.
1: Do you get involved in the, are you running oranges at halftime? Are you running water?
0: So
1: are you
0: sat on a picnic rug and watched last weekend.
1: What about in the car on the horn?
0: No, but I do think I need to get involved. Mm. But I did. I was going to put my hand up for runner, but then I realised I don't know positions and I don't really know the game.
1: So neither do the kids.
0: No, but if the runner guy goes, go up forward and tell the full forward to, I would just be going, mm-hmm.
1: Carrie, you're an incredibly smart woman, and I reckon if the runner tells you to go to the forward line, you know which way that is.
0: I honestly don't know what that means.
1: What do you mean?
0: I don't know what the forward line means.
1: What do you mean?
0: What do I mean? I don't know the positions.
1: Well, you know which way the team's kicking, right?
0: Yes.
1: Because that it is tricky because that does change.
0: That goes,
1: and so
0: changes
1: the forward
0: ends.
1: Line does change as well.
0: So is the forward line those closest to the goal?
1: Yeah, we bang, bang, bang, bang, bang, bang, bang.
0: I could be a runner.
1: Yeah.
2: More best bits on the way. 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
2: It's the one and only Carrie Bickmore
17: and Tommy Little.
2: This is Carrie and Tommy.
1: Yeah, yeah, yeah. Driving you home, you're with Carrie Bickmore and Tommy Little.
0: I watched my friend do the wildest thing when I was driving the other day, and I was like, that is disgusting.
1: Driving in the car with you?
0: Driving in the car with me.
1: So passenger, front passenger side.
0: Front passenger.
1: Yeah.
0: And he...

0: I've missed this.
1: Oh, we've been given the keys to different people each week.
0: What does that mean?
1: To the car. So Madge is driving this week. She's in a Volvo.
0: Oh.
1: Yeah.
0: Why did we have to make it more confusing?
1: What do you mean? Because we couldn't. It was Sammy driving the car around the block every week.
0: Yeah.
1: And it was making his concussion play up. They're just doing laps of the studio was making his concussion play up.
0: Why does this?
1: Oh, Madge is coming.
0: Why does this have to become?
1: She's coming. Oh.
0: I wanna jump on it.
1: Yeah, you got it. Yeah, you got
0: green
1: it.
0: Green light. Yeah. See you, Billie Eilish.
1: Oh, Madge is coming back.
0: The one from Lord. Seeing you down every road. I'm waiting for it, the green light. It's such a good tune, isn't it?
2: It's one that
0: you forget is around.
2: Underrated.
0: But it's so good.
2: Underrated.
0: Who are we waving at? I saw you wave and then I waved and I realised I was waving before I even knew I was waving.
1: Some lovely members of our sales department having a peek in to see what we're doing in the fish tank here. It's like a zoo of sorts for them.
0: Should I scratch my ass like a baboon?
1: Oh, can I throw my shit?
0: Again?
1: Oh, Madge is coming back.
0: Oh. I feel like dancing. Scissor Sisters.
1: No, come back, Madge, come back. Yeah,
0: I know. It is not Shaboozy. It is what's the other guy? No. It is.
1: I don't know. I don't know. What is it, Kim?
0: Alex Warren. No.
2: I don't know who it is.
0: Who is it?
3: We pretty much play it every day.
1: Who is
3: it? Samba.
0: Samba.
1: Oh, it's Homewrecker. Is it Homewrecker?
3: Yeah.
1: Well done. Oh my gosh, Madge is coming back. She's got another tune. Here we go.
0: Oh.
1: Tommy. Da, da, da.

0: Hey, remember he was building his own city?
1: Was he?
0: Yeah.
2: With what money?
1: In Haiti or something?
0: I think he was a scammer.
1: Was he?
0: Yeah.
1: Is he Haitian or
0: Romanian? 6 billion Akon City in Senegal has been abandoned after he ran out of money.
2: Yeah.
1: Okay.
0: Still waiting though.
1: How much?
0: $6 billion Akon City project in Senegal.
1: Also, that's what they would have quoted him, so it would have come in at $12 billion.
3: All over the Southwest, it's the Southwest Hits, Harry and Tom.

0: show's so nice, you need to hear it twice.
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3: Now, because it is so good to have you back.
4: Great to be back.
3: Young Oren Barry, who was filling in while you're away, she helped me out with something that I think everyone should know. And I don't know if you already know this, but I think you might be in the same boat as I am.
4: Mm-hmm.
3: You know, when you're on Instagram,
4: mm-hmm.
3: what do you do if you see something and you want to refer back to it later?
4: I send it to myself.
3: See, we are in. So I
4: send a message to Carrie and go, you might want that later.
3: It's so funny because I either send them to Jesse in our team, and half the time it's not stuff I even think you'll be interested in.
4: You just want him to keep it for you for later.
3: Yes, I just know if I go to the Jesse chat, it'll be in there. Or sometimes I will screenshot the account. Mm. But then I'll have to go to find it. I have to go into the account and scroll down.
4: But don't you send it to yourself now?
3: No. I've learned a new thing, which I think me and you were the only people in Australia that don't know. So if you look on Instagram, mm-hmm. you know that thing on the right that says it's a save thing. But that little bookmark thing?
4: Oh, yeah.
3: Do you know you can just save them and now? yeah. So I was literally screenshotting.
4: No, I've been doing the same thing.
3: Yeah, and then I have to go back. So if I want to find something, I have to go back through my photo roll, my camera roll, find where I screenshot it, then go to the account.
4: And then you're telling me what I do.
3: Yes,
4: yeah. But now I send it to myself and I've got a Carrie chat. And so then I go into my Carrie chat. But you know what else?
3: What?
4: You were talking to the woman that till 18 months ago was still typing in www.
3: Yes, that is true.
4: For Google searches.
3: Yes.
4: So all of this is new to me.
3: You were still going to Google for Google searches.
4: I was head office.
3: Yeah.
4: I was going there and knocking on the door and going, could you look up for me?
3: Well, this will blow your mind, Carrie, because you just go into that and you hit save. And
4: then where do they go?
3: They're going to your saved collections.
4: And where do I find that?
3: And so then you're going to your little bars up the top of your profile.
4: Mm-hmm.
3: People listening, bear with me because this is for...
4: Daddy's got it for
3: the first time.
4: Yeah. Saved.
3: So it's under settings and activities, mm-hmm. and you go to save.
4: Mm-hmm.
3: But then you can break them up into things.
4: Yeah.
3: So I've got radio topics, and you click on that.
4: Oh, yeah.
3: And in there, I've got some good stuff. The word avocado comes from the Aztec word ashucatel, which means testicle. So that I thought that would be good stuff to bring
4: on
3: air sometime.
4: That's great stuff to bring on air.
3: Yeah. Yep. And then there's...
4: What other files have you got?
3: I've got recipes to make.
4: Oh.
3: Yep. And then you go through there. So instead of having to find a screenshot of an aglio e olio, I can just go and the whole video is there. Michelin-starred aglio e olio is right there. Producer Kieran, what have you got for us?
5: Did you want me to tell you something else that you could have been doing this whole time?
3: Oh, my God.
5: When you're looking for a story on your phone. On your phone, if you click the search arrow, it can read the photos. So my garage door, if I take a photo, I want to look at my garage door, I can type in Merlin and brings up the photo of the garage door.
3: Come on, mate. We all knew about that.
4: Did we?
3: Did you not know about that?
4: Not that you could search for words on your photos.
3: Yes.
4: But do you know another thing that Instagram's brought in? You know you can change your grid around now.
3: What do you mean?
4: So you know how your grid is in chronological order? If you looked hot from 5 years ago and you want to bring that back up the top, you just reorder your grid.
3: Is there a catfishing setting?
4: There's a catfishing setting.
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1: Just because you're a night owl doesn't mean you should miss
0: out. Southwest Hits, Carrie and Tommy. The best bits.

0: Southwest Hits, Carrie and Tommy. 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
1: Carrie and Tommy, just 12 hours to go until the kickoff with the Socceroos, guys. Looking forward to that.
2: Ooh, where are you going to watch it?
3: Set the alarms. I think I've got a crew coming over to mine.
2: Do you? What time?
3: 5.
1: Yep, wow. That's it.
4: Have you been invited?
2: Never.
4: Neither.
2: And you're actually watching the World Cup too. It's not weird that I haven't. It's a bit dismissive that you haven't.
4: Yeah.
2: Why have you not invited Kizzy over?
3: Let's give away some cash.
5: Carrie and Tommy's
6: big winter blowout.
5: The things we give away, the bills we could pay. It's a big winter blowout.
3: Thursday, yep. Because
2: so when I wasn't here, you gave away fun money.
3: Yeah.
2: Then yesterday, we gave away money to tackle your bills.
3: Yep, thousands.
2: What are we giving money away for next week?
3: I think this one could also come under the category of fun money because a lot of people have spent all their hard-earned cash paying off things like bills, just keeping themselves afloat. And so it's been a while since they've done some travel.
2: Ooh, fun.
3: So next week we are sending people on holidays. If you're like, I need a holiday, all you have to do is get in touch at carrieandtommy.com.au or call 131060 when we play on Thursday. But just do it now. Register now.
2: Coming up, I'm going to tell you about the moment I realised I was watching something R-rated in a very public place.
0: Oh. The Southwest Hits, Carrie and Tommy.

0: Missed it the other afternoon? No worries. Here's the best bits.
1: All over the Southwest, it's the Southwest Hits, Carrie and Toby.
2: And it is not just us here, because it is, well, the mouth of the South as well. Our sergeant at arms, if you will. If it was a biker gang, he would be our sergeant at arms.
3: Oh, he'd fool you too.
2: Yeah.
3: Because you wouldn't expect him to be the sergeant at arms.
2: Nah, and then he'd be fighting so dirty behind the scenes.
3: Oh.
2: You wouldn't know it, but you'd have a testicle pinched in no time, a tuft of hair missing. And he not only runs this radio show, but he also listens to some others.
4: Good morning. Triple. $1 million.
5: Just going to ask about
4: digging on the dials with the man, the myth, the disappointment, Kieran Simpson.
3: Has this been a segment I've missed, or is this its debut?
2: This is its not penultimate, second
6: outing.
3: Second. Yeah. So this is where our producer Kieran has a little listen to some other shows around the dial.
2: I'll be honest. So far, it's been late night on the AM band.
3: Oh. What happens there?
2: Oh, some wonderful stuff, Kizzy.
6: It was the last one he missed was a spicy Thai massage that got dumped.
2: Oh, that's right.
6: Very quickly.
2: Yeah.
3: The massage was happening on air, right, or a
6: story about a massage? A story about a massage. As he's talking, he's like, they asked me if I wanted to have spicy or not.
2: No, I believe the exact words was, do you want firm, hard, or hot? And then the presenter dumped it.
3: Oh, I need to know now.
6: He went hot.
3: Okay, yeah. So where have you digged around the dials this week?
6: Other drive shows.
3: Oh,
6: we've been doing some back end research on other drive shows, because there's more out
3: there. What are we up against? What should we be doing more of on our show?
6: Well, I believe, let me introduce you to a great caller that happened on the AM just this week.
7: Len is giving us a buzz. Hello, Len.
8: Hey, Tony. Nothing wrong with an open fire, mate. I grew up with it. I mean, I'm a bit ancient. I'm a lot older than you. But,
7: sure of that?
8: Oh, I think so. And, anyway.
6: So they're talking about open fires and why we should be allowed to.
3: Sure.
2: I thought
3: he was talking about an open foyer. No. And I was like, all foyers open? Anyway.
6: So they've been talking about it for a while because, as Tommy has previously said, it's just call any time.
2: Yes, they do ask a call anytime. But I agree with our caller's stance. I reckon there is nothing wrong with an open fire.
6: Yeah, well, this caller was particularly angry about the caller who just preceded him.
8: I mean, the lady that rang up and complained about the smoke and this and that and the other, enjoy it.
2: I agree.
3: Sorry, are people ringing up to complain about open fires?
2: Oh, because I reckon they're going to be banned at some point because there's...
3: Oh, really?
2: Oh, do you not? There's always nuffies in local areas that are like, they hate the smell of smoke. And they don't say they hate the smell of smoke. They go, oh, the wood that you burn, it's unnecessary.
3: Yes, right.
2: And it's one of the great joys of the world.
3: Maybe we'll add open fires discuss on the show next week.
6: And I also think that probably we would have ended the call there going, thanks for your poll.
3: Yeah.
6: You know, you like them? Great. No? How about we go on holiday?
8: I mean, I just went away. A little getaway with the missus in April, and we stayed in Bright. Mm. And the first thing I did when I walked out the back door is had a look, and there was a big outdoor fire pit there. And the missus goes, "You're going to use that, aren't you?" I said, "You bet."
2: Yeah, I agree.
3: Oh, you bet.
2: I love a fire pit. Mm. Yes.
6: And we didn't just have one fire. We had multiple.
8: Yeah, I had a fire every night. I'd start at about 5:15.
2: Yep.
8: You whack this wood on there, and I'd sit out there with it going at about 5:15, you know, red wine time.
3: Red wine time.
2: Red wine by
3: I could
2: the
3: go
2: fire.
3: A red wine now.
6: This was 5:45, so you wouldn't have one when you're this call. But, you know, we like a call that comes to an end at some point.
2: Okay.
6: Yeah. And so we've heard about the red wine, and we've got to move on. The news is coming up. So we would say, thanks so much for your call.
2: No, it's not how they
6: do. Not on the AM.
7: Len.
8: Just relax.
7: Len?
8: Yeah.
7: I got to go, mate.
8: So do I.
7: Okay. See you, mate.
2: So do I. So do I. He's so wonderful.
3: Oh, yeah. What do you call me for? No, you call me. That's the kind of vibe that was.
2: And Len, he had his attitude. He was like, you've got to go. You have contributed nothing to this. I've told you about my fire pit, my red wine, my holiday, and what have you added?
6: Anyway, Fitzy and Whipper, you're up next.
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1: The Southwest Hits, Carrie and Tommy.
0: The best bits.
2: What are you doing this weekend?
3: I am doing some comedy shows, because what are
2: anything
3: you doing?
2: Anything fun. Oh, sorry, that is fun. But anything else outside of that?
3: No other plans. Oh, watching the Socceroos.
2: Oh, you watch the Socceroos. I'm going to watch the last episode of Off Campus.
3: Oh.
2: I'm so excited.
3: I can't believe how much you've drip fed yourself.
2: Yeah, it's like foreplay for me. I'm just a little bit every day.
3: Waiting. Is that how foreplay works, Carol?
2: I think so.
3: When you actually have sex at the end of the week.
2: Oh, God. Speaking of sex, and if you've got little ears in the car just for the next 90 seconds, maybe, like, this is not, yeah, look, it's going to get quite explicit for about 90 seconds.
3: Is it?
2: Because I want to play you what happened to me on the plane the other day. Okay. So I always find it a lot when you're watching people watch adult movies.
3: Game of Thrones.
2: TV shows that have sex scenes in it. When you see someone watching on a plane, you're like, mate, stop. Ew,
3: yeah.
2: Right? And phones have made it a bit easier because now we're watching it on our phones. You can be a bit more discreet
3: about
2: it.
3: Oh, my God. You've just made a motion like you're cupping your hands up at the side of the screen. If I saw someone watching and like shielding their screen, I would assume they're watching the worst stuff.
2: So this is me. I got on a flight the other day and I was like, I'm going to get a couple of eps of off campus in, right? And so this was the scene the part of the show that I was watching on the plane.
4: I do have another idea. I mean, if you're willing to hear it. Instead of me giving you an orgasm, why don't you give yourself one?
2: Okay, so already hot.
3: But hang on, please tell me you've got headphones.
2: Hot. Okay, so then it goes on.
4: Stay here. Stay with me.
3: Have you got headphones?
2: I've got headphones.
3: Are you sure? You're not doing
2: I've
3: that
2: I've got
3: thing
2: headphones in that, you know, weren't connected to my phone.
3: And
2: the whole plane listened to me watch off campus.
3: Oh, Carrie.
2: I couldn't work out why the man and the woman next kept looking at me. And I was just smiling at them watching, and then something happened, and I think it was over the announcement came over. So I went to pause it and took my headphones off, and then when I put it back in, I realised it was never connected.
3: Oh, my gosh,
2: Carrie. And I watched them have sex.
3: You've turned into
2: the plane. I'm the creepy man on the plane.
3: Yeah, you know the guy who it always used to be an iPad, and he thought his headphones were connected, and they weren't.
0: All over the Southwest, it's the Southwest Hits, Carrie and Tommy.
1: The best bits.
0: Over the last few weeks, our 100K payday has been making people very, very...
5: Oh, my God.
0: Happy.
6: That's insane.
5: Oh, my God, I'm shaking.
0: Ready for it to be you?
7: This is the 100K.
0: This is Hits.
8: 100K payday.
0: No one's better in the bedroom.
5: Oh, my God. Come on. Oh, my God.
0: This is your last week to enter. Don't miss out. Our final winner could be you on Hit.
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7: It's the one and only Carrie Bickmore
8: and Tommy Little. Boom, boom,
7: boom, boom, boom. This is Carrie and Tommy.
9: Yeah, yeah, yeah.
10: So, I have this special gift that I often use just when I'm wanting to have a little fun with myself.
11: You can sing off key.
10: I can pick if a man's hot by his biceps, by his arm. I do need... I often need a bit of forearm, but definitely by from elbow to shoulder, I can tell you just by looking at that part of a man's body if he's hot.
11: Carrie,
10: and the other day,
11: is this a gift?
10: Yeah, it is.
11: Like the equivalent of me saying, if I see a woman's breasts, I can tell if she's attractive.
10: No, you can't. Like, as in, sorry, that might be a skill you have. Just because boobs are good doesn't tell you if the person's attractive, does it? Or you can tell. I mean, maybe we've both got a gift. But the other day, my gift failed me.
11: Did it?
10: Because I was sitting in traffic and I was looking at, there's a truck in front of me and a guy had his arm hanging out the...
11: hot arm.
10: The window. Oh, my God.
11: What an arm.
10: It was...
11: Talk to me about it. Describe it.
10: Okay. It was tanned.
11: Yeah.
10: It was buffed. It was buffed.
11: Buffed. Buffed makes buffed. It sound shiny.
10: It was heavily tattooed.
11: Yeah.
10: There was a ring on it. And it was just out there, but it was the way it was resting.
11: It was a ring on it. Women
10: not on the wedding finger, but it was the way it was resting.
11: Yeah.
10: It just had a bit of swag about it, you know. Anyway, I had planned our life. By the time I got up to, like, got next to him in there, because I changed lanes.
11: How many
10: lanes,
11: cars did you have to nudge to get up to the window?
10: I changed lanes so I could get a real good look.
11: Yes.
10: By then, I'd worked out where we were going to live, where we were going to get married.
11: Where was it?
10: Kids we were going to have.
11: Where was it?
10: In the country, because I think he'd be good with his hands, so he could build us a house from scratch.
11: Yeah, that's not what you thought when you thought he's good with his hands. There's no way you went straight to build a house from scratch. What are you doing for those 3 months while he's building a house?
10: We can spend houses together. Anyway, so we get up to there, and I was giddy. It was like I was a schoolgirl again, and I was giddy, and I was so excited by my future, and I was thinking about how to kind of start the flirting with me in the car next to him.
11: Sure, you just crash into him and exchange details.
10: Anyway, my gift failed me because as I rolled up and looked to the right, I burst out laughing.
11: How old?
10: I'm not going to describe the person because I don't think that's very kind.
11: You already have described his arm. Why was that kind?
10: His arm was hot. The rest of him, not my type. It's all I'm going to say. Not my type.
11: So do you think do you think he'd had a transplant?
10: I think his arm
11: someone
10: was playing
11: else's arm.
10: Games with me, really? And I don't like when men
11: Harry,
10: play games.
11: You know
10: with
11: what
10: me.
11: You've been? You've been fist fished.

0: haven't you?
1: Not for a while. I've been what?
0: Fist fished. Because he had a different looking arm. And it's like, because there's all different types. So there used to be catfishing.
1: Yes, I'm aware.
0: But now there's hat fishing.
1: Oh, hat fishing.
0: When bald
1: funny.
0: Men wear hats.
1: Yeah. Yep.
0: There's another one that Ozempic has.
1: What's that called?
0: Fat fishing.
1: Oh.
0: Yes. It used to be involving filters.
1: Fished.
0: Yes, because it was a different looking fist.
1: Anyway,
0: than it was.
1: I still believe I have a gift.
0: Yeah.
1: And I swear that I reckon I've got our producers to put together. A whole lot of arms for me to look at.
0: Is this for on air or just for you in your private time?
1: No, everything that's off air comes on air. And we're going to do it up next.
0: Great.
1: And I guarantee I'm going to get at least 9 out of 10 right.
0: Mm-hmm.
1: The hot arm will match the hot man.
0: Right.

0: Our show's so nice, you need to hear it twice.
1: All over the Southwest, it's the Southwest Hits, Carrie and Tommy.
0: It's the best bits.
2: We are getting an update on your superpower.
0: My superpower. I believe I can tell if a man is good looking by his arms.
2: Yes, and I believe that's just using your eyes to work out one bit of him's good looking.
0: No, because
2: I reckon the rest of it will be as
0: I don't think so. Because think of hot people. They don't have all hot bits. You can have a hot guy that's got terrible feet. You don't look at his feet and go, that's a hot
2: feet
0: man.
2: Feet is very different to arms.
0: So that's the only exception. Knees, legs. You can have a man that doesn't have the best legs, but they're an attractive man with a great upper body.
2: I don't reckon you have an unattractive man with an attractive man with shocking legs.
0: You don't think?
2: I don't know.
0: Anyway.
2: I do look like a 16-year-old girl from behind, though. I have the chickeniest legs you've ever seen.
0: So, my theory did fail earlier this week.
2: Yes, you got fished.
0: Oh, my God. We need to give context to that.
2: Sorry.
0: I was driving along, saw a man's arm out the window. He was a tradie, like tan, tatted up, hot, and I planned my life with him pretty much. Till I drove up next to him and I was like, oh my God, my theory has not worked for the first time ever.
2: Your words,
0: me and that man we're separated now already. It was
2: already
0: a quick
2: split.
0: Affair.
2: We're already split. You got half his truck.
0: So the producers have given me a whole lot of photos of arms and I'm going to prove to you that I can tell you if these people are hot or not.
2: Yeah, sure.
0: Do we know them? I don't want to offend anybody.
3: I've got the answers.
0: Okay. Oh, we know them.
4: No celebrities.
0: Oh, I don't want to hurt anyone's feelings.
2: Are they celebrities?
4: I don't know if they would know who we are.
0: I can't. Great.
2: What do you mean?
0: Okay.
2: What do
0: picture
2: you mean
0: one.
2: Hugh Jackman's not listening to the show.
0: Picture one, not attractive. Who have we got?
3: Timothy Chalamet.
0: Not attractive. I'm not into the weedy little Oh, producers, don't open your mouth and go, no, you're his age. Yes, that's why all the young women like the little weedy guys.
2: Yeah, I think when you say weedy, you mean he's young.
0: Nah, he's just not young. He's just, you know how all like the women of Hollywood are going for these like kind of like.
2: He's 14 and in year 8.
0: They look a bit ratty.
4: Yeah. I was about to say it's the rat boy look.
0: The rat boy.
2: The rodent.
0: One from one. Number two, hot.
3: Owen Wilson.
0: Oh.
2: Are you joking?
0: That's tricky.
3: But no.
2: Can I see the arm? Can I see the arm?
0: The arm's a hot arm.
2: Oh, I don't think that's all right.
3: In that photo.
0: Well, I'm not asking for you. Oh, he does. Oh, I think I might have let myself down there. Okay, three. Nah, not hot at all.
3: Harry Styles.
0: Oh, my God. What's happened to my theory? Actually, no, I don't find Harry Styles that hot. I like him, but I don't find him hot.
2: He is breathtakingly beautiful.
0: No, I don't think so. I don't get sexy. I just get gorgeous.
2: You have fun with Owen Wilson over there. I'll take Harry.
0: Four. What is that? I can't even see where that is. I think that's hot. That's whatever that is. It's going to be absolutely hot.
3: Okay. Tommy Little.
0: Oh, my God.
2: Harry.
0: What is that on your body?
2: It's my tattoo.
0: Where?
2: It's right there.
0: On your elbow?
2: Yeah.
0: It looks like it's a torso.
2: It's my arm, Carrie.
0: Oh, well, there you go. There's a compliment for the day for you.
2: Thank you. Thank
0: you. Yeah, you and Owen Wilson are my type.
2: Yeah.
0: Five? Not five.
3: Jeff Bezos.
0: Good. See? Six?
3: Jacob and Lordy?
2: Carrie, really.
0: Seven?
3: Steve Buscemi?
2: Yeah, that's
0: fair. Eight?
3: Ed Sheeran.
0: So there we go.
2: So
0: what was that? That's pretty good. That was pretty good. We just worked out that I thought.
2: You and Owen Wilson.
1: The Southwest Hits, Carrie and Tommy.

0: It's the Southwest Hits, Carrie and Tommy. The best bits.
1: I keep getting sucked in by articles that aren't articles.
2: What do you mean?
1: You know when, like, the headline's good and then there's just nothing?
2: Oh, clickbait, I think.
1: Yeah. Clickbait, that's it, pickers.
2: I keep getting sucked in by articles that aren't articles. Yeah, clickbait's been around that phrase for, like, decades.
1: Yeah, that's true. I read an article the other day. What's the girl's name who used to be Hermione in Harry Potter? How she's making pajamas popular to wear in public.
2: Is she?
1: The article ended up being she was in Venice.
2: Emma Watson.
1: Yeah. And they said she accessorized the pajamas with a croissant and a cup of tea because she was at her hotel having breakfast.
2: What?
1: And I was like, she's not making pajamas popular in public.
2: That's called clickbait.
1: Anyway, I've got another one for you. Mm-hmm. Sex therapist explains the 5 worst things to say to your partner in the bedroom. And I thought, these will be great. This will be interesting.
2: Yeah.
1: Fascinating. Yep. One, because there might be things you don't often think of.
2: What are the usual go-to?
1: Things to...
2: say or not say. Are these
1: don't
2: say
1: not an say? Ex-partner's name.
2: Oh, yeah, but that's obvious. Who's doing that?
1: Yeah, you're right, because these ones are subtle. So this one isn't even words. It's just a look of disgust.
2: What?
1: It says, don't do a look of disgust in the bedroom. Your partner might read it.
2: Women are very intuitive too. We're very good at reading body language.
1: Here's another one. In case a look of disgust, if you're like, oh, damn it, I thought you'd be into that. this is another one you shouldn't say to your partner. Is this amount of sweat normal?
2: What?
1: Yeah.
2: Who is saying these things?
1: This is the list, Carrie.
2: Sorry, is the guy saying to the woman who's sweating, is that amount of sweat or about themselves? Because it's kind of hot if you're making someone sweat that much, isn't it?
1: I mean,
2: just don't say it out loud. But maybe it's because you know how some men sweat a lot and they get embarrassed by it. Maybe it's a way to own the humiliation before it becomes for them.
1: You think this is a man saying this about himself? Is this amount of sweat normal?
2: Like, you know, you're so good at this. Is this amount of sweat normal?
1: You're so good at this that I'm on the verge of a heart attack.
2: That would be good, though.
1: I mean, yeah,
2: to
1: but
2: be
1: again,
2: fair,
1: that's not even the
2: sentence. As we've discussed, dying on the job would be the way to go.
1: Yeah, for the person that dies, not for the other person.
2: No. What's his name? Matthew McConaughey's mum.
1: Yes.
2: No, she was still alive. The dad died on the job.
1: I think it's always the dad that dies on the job. Yeah. Any examples I know, it's never. I think the woman's more likely to die of boredom than a heart attack. Is this your first time?
2: Oh, my God. This is just a made-up article.
1: See, is
2: clickbait.
1: You know how I told you it's an article that shouldn't be an article?
2: No, that's not. No one's ever said that. None of these things happen. This is a bored journo that's going, oh, my God, what can we write about today?
1: Why are you breathing so heavily?
2: No one says that. Is that again short? Are these all shortly before the heart attack?
1: And then are you done yet? And I'm assuming that is the heart attack over?
0: More best bits on the way. Southwest Hits, Carrie and Tommy. Ooh. You just found your new favourite breakfast show.
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2: Because I don't reckon you'll meet a bigger wuss than me. Maybe my housemate.
3: A wuss in what? Nah, you do things like bungee jump and go, like, do crazy stuff.
2: Okay, scary stuff on screen.
3: Oh, yeah, you hate a jump scare.
2: I'm terrified. Johnny and I, my housemate, who you know well, we were looking for something to watch last night, and we came across Cape Fear.
3: What's that?
2: Have you seen Cape Fear?
3: No,
2: Cape Fear is a series, and it's got Javier Bardem in it.
3: Who's that?
2: Javier Bardem is the guy. So this is how Johnny described it. So Javier Bardem is terrifying and beautiful.
3: Okay.
2: And Johnny was trying to, he said, this is what how wrong he gets thing. He goes, oh, man, remember him in Old Men for No Reason?
3: And oh, I went, my God.
2: And I went, what?
3: Old
2: and
3: he goes, Men for No and he Reason.
2: Goes, and he goes, Old Men for No Reason. You know, Javier Bardem was terrifying. And he didn't call him Javier. He called him Xavier Bardem. He goes, Xavier Bardem was terrifying in Old Men for No Reason. And I said, do you mean No Country for Old Men? And he goes, Old Men for No Reason. But then, anyway, we tried to watch Cape Fear.
3: Yeah.
2: 10 minutes. We got in 10 minutes and we're like, this is way too.
3: Is he as scared?
2: Yeah, we were both terrified.
3: And what, as boys watching it together, what do you do when you're terrified?
2: I was putting my hands over my eyes and trying to peek through the gaps in my hands, and he was going, don't watch, don't watch, don't watch. No, I can't watch. And then he was just watching the other way. And then it was just both us turned away from the TV going, do you reckon it's over? It sounds like it's over. Looking back and agreeing not to watch.
3: Okay, right.
2: But because it was a break from what has been on non-stop in our house at the moment.
3: Which is the soccer.
2: Which has been the World Cup. Yeah. And because the World Cup is on SBS, we have been getting SBS ads for other shows. And I got home the other day, and this is what Johnny thought he'd seen an ad for. He goes, bro, we need to talk about this. He goes, Matt Preston should not be in a hospital.
3: What?
2: And I said, what? And he goes, Ruby Rose should not be in a hospital. And I said, what? And
3: he goes,
2: bro, she doesn't know what she's doing. Why? She should not be.
3: But they're not operating. So they're just observing.
2: He thought this was a show about them having a go at surgery. And he goes, I said, what do you think happens on the show? And
3: like goes, Dancing with the Stars, where they have a go at dancing.
2: Yes.
3: Surgery with the Stars.
2: And he goes, can you imagine waking up, you're in an emergency, and you wake up, and they're like, Ruby Rose had a crack. And he goes, and what's Matt Preston in there? He's not making a souffle. And I said, bro, I don't think so. He heard, this is audio from the ad that he heard, and he thought.
3: Is he joking or genuinely believes this?
2: He was 100% serious. But after I went back and listened to the ad, in his mindset, if he thinks they're putting Matt Preston, Yelena Dokic, and Ruby Rose.
3: I trust her.
2: Yeah.
3: Precision on Yelena would be.
2: But wait till you hear the audio. Keeping in mind, you think this is a show where Matt Preston has to operate on people in a hospital.
4: I have no idea what I'm about to do. Can you open your eyes?
5: Oh, my gosh.
4: This is kind of where it gets real, isn't it?
2: I can understand.
3: The life support machine in the background. But they do pressure tests in the kitchen. MasterChef,
2: well,
3: they love
2: where
3: a pressure test. This would be perfect for them.
2: So that show is obviously, it's a documentary where they just spend a day in the hospital learning what they do, but they don't put them to work. But this blows mine even more because he said, he goes, what are they doing in there? They don't need to make a souffle. And I said, Johnny, I explained the show to him and he goes, oh, that's a bit better. And I said, but this will blow your mind even more. Do you know Matt Preston is not a chef? And he goes, What? Why is he on MasterChef?
3: Because he's a food reviewer,
2: He's a food critic. And he goes, it's not called Master Critic. It's called MasterChef.
3: He's a judge. He's not a contestant.
2: Anyway, he was equally as outraged about him in the operating theatre as being on MasterChef.
1: All over the Southwest, it's the Southwest Hits, Carrie and Tommy.

0: reheating some premium gear from the other afternoon. Southwest Hits, Carrie and Tommy. The best bits.
1: What's on you for the weekend? What's on you?
2: What's on you?
1: What a funny, funny turn of phrase. It couldn't be more accurate. What's on you this weekend? Or for want of a better phrase, who's on you this weekend?
2: Hopefully whole audiences. I'm doing two.
1: Whole audiences?
2: Yeah. I'm doing two shows down in beautiful Melbourne. An encore series. The show I did at the Melbourne International Comedy Festival.
1: You're doing two additional shows.
2: I'm doing two extra shows.
1: A whole series.
2: Saturday sold out. Friday, still some tickets available. Comedy.com.au.
1: Well,
2: please come
1: while you do that, ask me what I'll be doing.
2: Carrie.
1: Who are you going to have on you on this
2: who's
1: weekend?
2: Who's on you? Who's on you this weekend?
1: I am going to be doing my new favourite thing.
2: Mm-hmm.
1: My new favourite thing, and I never in a million years thought I would love it as much as I love it.
2: Talk to me.
1: I am obsessed with watching my daughters play AFL.
2: Whoa.
1: I mean, like, so I'm not a footy obsessed girl. Mm-hmm. Like, I used to go to heaps of games in my 20s. Every weekend I almost went to a footy match, and I haven't really gone to many footy matches. I watch it if it's on, but seeing them play, I've watched them play all forms of sport. I do like when they play basketball.
2: Yeah.
1: You know, they dance, they do all these things, but they've just started playing footy on a Sunday morning, and there is something that happens to me on the sidelines. The joy, the mongrel that comes out in me.
2: You got a bit of white line fever.
1: But I think it's watching the mongrel that comes out of them.
2: They got a bit of white line fever.
1: There's something that happens when they play. They're like different girls.
2: It's so good for – I remember when my nieces started playing.
1: Oh.
2: And they were not very confident girls. And there's something about the bumping and tackling and realizing it's okay was like
1: I'm encouraging
2: really good
1: it.
2: For
1: I'm them. Like, get in there from the sidelines. I'm like, get it. Which you can't do when you're watching them do a gymnastics like recital, you know?
2: Yeah, tackle her.
1: Get in there.
2: Knock her off the beam.
1: It's just magical. It's magical. I feel like seeing them play in such a large team environment.
2: Yeah.
1: Already watching them, they've worked out their favourite play. Addie just constantly wants to be the one to kick goals and she's having to learn that she's got to like rotate around.
2: Oh no, do they? They haven't got their key positions yet.
1: Although they've already just started playing.
2: Oh.
1: Yeah, they're still, like, at this point, the coach is pretty much on the ground, in the middle of the ground, helping them.
2: Yeah.
1: Like, you know, they're not that advanced.
2: Is it a giant pack?
1: Yes, moving together.
2: I love when you watch kids and it's like 30 kids just following
1: but
2: the ball.
1: But then there's always a couple having a chat about what's on for the weekend
2: was
1: down
2: it you
1: one
2: told
1: end.
2: Me, was it Holly that stood there flossing up the other end while the ball was?
1: He used to dab and floss down one end while the game was happening at the other end. And then I sat behind two men going, whose kid is that? And I was like, that's mine. Yeah,
2: that's my
1: proud,
2: boy.
1: Proud.
2: That's my boy.
1: I actually think I feel prouder watching my daughters play than I felt watching Ollie play footy.
2: And no I wonder. Don't. He was standing down one end flossing.
1: I don't mean winning. Because of his ability. There's just something about it. I can't describe it. I love it so much.
2: Do you get involved in the, are you running oranges at halftime? Are you running water?
1: So
2: are you
1: I sat on a picnic rug and watched last weekend.
2: What about in the car on the horn?
1: No, but I do think I need to get involved.
2: Mm.
1: But I was going to put my hand up for runner, but then I realised I don't know positions and I don't really know the game.
2: But
1: so
2: neither do the kids.
1: No, but if the runner guy goes, go up forward and tell the full forward to, I would just be going, mm-hmm.
2: Carrie, you're an incredibly smart woman, and I reckon if the runner tells you to go to the forward line, you know which way that is.
1: I honestly don't know what that means.
2: What do you mean?
1: I don't know what the forward line means.
2: What do you mean?
1: What do I mean? I don't know the positions.
2: Well, you know which way the team's kicking, right?
1: Yes.
2: Because it is tricky because that does change.
1: That goes,
2: and so the forward
1: ends.
2: Line does change as well.
1: So is the forward line those closest to the goal?
2: Yeah, we bang, bang, bang, bang, bang, bang, bang.
1: I could be a runner.
2: Yeah.
0: All over the Southwest, it's the Southwest Hits, Carrie and Tommy. The best bits.
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17: 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Southwest Hits, Carrie and Tommy. The best bits.

0: 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No worries. Here's the best bits.
1: Southwest Hits, Carrie and Tommy.
2: Yeah. Driving you home, you're with Carrie Bickmore and Tommy Little.
3: I watched my friend do the wildest thing when I was driving the other day, and I was like, that is disgusting.
4: Driving in the car with you?
3: Driving in the car with me.
4: So passenger, front passenger side.
3: Front passenger.
4: Yeah.
3: And he was holding his cap, and then he was like, what's that? And there was some, like, brown smudge on his cap.
4: Oh, no. Oh, no. No.
3: What's
4: no.
3: the first thing you do when you see something you don't know what's on? And I said, I don't know what that is. It could be a coffee stain. What's the first thing you do?
4: So I think I know where this is going. And it's always confused me in the world. If someone goes like this, if they go, oh, that stinks, your first reaction is to go, what stinks? And get it as far up your nose as you can so you too can be disgusted. So I'm guessing, see, Bickmore, that we skipped the smell stage.
3: Yes, we did.
4: And when you've suggested that it might be a coffee stain or chocolate or even a turd perhaps, there is only one way to get to the bottom.
3: To know for sure.
4: Yeah, and that's stick it in your gob.
3: He licked it.
4: Yuck.
3: I said, what are you doing? And he was like, what? Yeah, it's coffee. And I was like, I don't care. That's not how you work it out. You sniff, then you lick. Or never lick. Sorry, you sniff, and then once you've removed...
4: revealed a little too much information about yourself.
3: Once you've removed that there's nothing turd-like there, then you can have a little nibble. But you don't go in for a nibble first up.
4: Yeah.
3: Is that rogue and wild?
4: It's really rogue. Also, because I would assume for a cap... I would assume more likely to have dropped it on the ground than for some kind of food.
3: Yes. Shit,
4: than to some kind of
3: coffee
4: food to have
3: gone from the mouth upwards.
4: On top of the cap.
3: Oh my God, did he just like licked a turd, didn't he?
4: Yeah, because also and then went, the first thing I would do if I licked a stain and I realized
3: coffee.
4: It was turd, I'd say it's chalky. It's just no need to worry, it's chalky.
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0: 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With New Religion, I felt very abandoned by the music business. 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And music has always just been that stable factor for me.
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2: Let's get the party started. See you at the bar, you was hardly talking. That's when I knew that your heart was scarring. 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Like, wait, babe,

chorus of Dance No More is DJs Don't Dance No More, They Said. When my dad first heard it, he thought I said, they sit. DJs Don't Dance No More, They Said. Hi, this is Harry Styles. Let's press play, shall we?

0: Olivia Rodrigo. The Cure is my favorite song on the album. It's just me coming to terms with things that I wanted to be fixed about myself or things that I thought that love would solve. And lo and behold, it didn't. So I wrote a song about it.
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17: Hi there, it's Damien Carbon. It's a nervous wait to see if more H5 bird flu cases have been detected here in WA this morning. Authorities dealing with 16 cases of unwell birds between Perth and Esperance after two infected birds were detected in the Cape Legrand National Park last week.
18: We know that there is a massive amount of migratory birds that travel through the area at different times of the year, so it will have a huge impact on those bird species, which again will have an impact on tourism and just the environment as a whole.
17: That's Esperance Shire President Ron Chambers. On 7. Great Southern drivers on Albany Highway are being warned. New mobile point-to-point speed cameras are on the way, and they could be moved anywhere between Albany and Armidale. Road Safety Minister Rhys Whitby says the cameras on the Forest Highway in the southwest are proving point-to-point works.
19: Comparing a 5-year period between before they were introduced and after, we've seen about a 30% reduction in crashes on that section of the Forest Highway.
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21: Good morning, I'm James Lake. Australia's biggest ever cocaine bust has been uncovered, with federal police seizing 2.7 tonnes of the drug in Western Sydney. Officers found the drugs hidden in underground bunkers beneath shipping containers at a rural property. Police say the haul is worth more than $816 million and equates to roughly 3 million street deals. At least 6 arrests have reportedly been made. Health officials say the discovery of the H5N1 bird flu strain in Australia for the first time should prompt Aussies to get up to date with their flu jab. Strains causing widespread wildlife deaths globally and does continue to evolve. While human risk does remain low, experts warn each infection gives the virus a chance to mutate. And the average cost of raising a child in Australia has climbed to $8,472 a year. That's according to the latest figures from Finder, saying food is the biggest expense at just over $3,300, followed by the cost of childcare.
1: Clean clothes, a warm shower, a conversation. 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
21: Bulldogs beat the Saints by 22 points at Marvel to wrap up round 15 with Marcus Bontempelli starring with 34 disposals and a goal. The win also lifts the Dogs to seventh on the ladder, but coach Luke Beveridge says there's still room for them to improve.
3: We need to do things differently to beat the teams in the back end of the year. So we go on a break now and, you know, we've been in worse positions, but there's a great opportunity up ahead if we can double down on certain things.
21: While the Saints are licking their wounds with injuries to Jack Sinclair and Tom DeConin.
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20: Today in Bunbury, showers with a top of 18 tonight, down to 8, and tomorrow, fine with a high again of 18. 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
29: Good morning. 6 o'clock for your Monday. Hi, we are here. Hi, Kimber.
30: Morning.
29: Okay, I need to out something before we get started.
30: We literally just got started.
29: I know, but this started about 15 minutes ago.
30: Okay.
29: What are you at me this morning, like with me and Ben have done something?
30: You and Ben Cousins.
29: Ben Cousins and I have done something,
30: well,
29: apparently.
30: No. I don't know that you've done something. I'm saying there's a possibility that you're involved.
29: How?
30: There's some fishy behaviour happening, and I think that you and Ben might be conspiring to make it happen.
29: What do you mean? What does that mean? Like, have you spoken to someone? Has someone reached out to you?
30: No.
29: Is this just something that you spent the weekend putting two and two together on?
30: Yes, the situation unfolded itself.
29: Really?
30: Yes.
29: Is it something that I did? Did I put something out on socials?
30: No.
29: I haven't done anything. I had a quiet weekend.
30: Yeah, I know. It's okay. When Ben comes in, Ben will be in after 8:30 and we'll have a little chat about how this has happened.
29: Whenever a woman says to me, we need to have a little chat, it's never a good thing.
30: Yeah. It's fine. It's fine. I'm just saying you can't pull the wool over my eyes.
29: I'm itching.
30: Okay.
29: I am itching because I want to know how I'm pulling the wool over your eyes.
30: That's
29: as well.
30: Okay. It's a team effort. It's you and Ben.
29: Oh, good. That's great. Yeah. Well, we share things. every half hour from 7 this morning as well, Alpha Bucks for $10,000. We have a very special fill in the gap for you today as well. Mason Cox from the Fremantle Dockers.
30: Can he sing? Has he got that too, ladies? Mm. Is he tall and single and can sing?
29: You'll hear that later in the show. Let's do a round of pop quiz.
30: Oh, okay,
29: Let's
30: great.
29: Do it, guys.
30: Oh,
29: come on.
30: We've got an amazing prize today.
29: What's today?
30: 131060, if you want to play pop quiz. We don't even care if you know the answers to the quiz or not. It's just a couple of questions. It's a bit of fun. We want to get to know you. Give us a call, 131060, and you could win a pass to Lightscape.
29: Oh, how good's Lightscape?
30: Right? I know. A family pass.
29: This is the big lights show at King's Park. It is phenomenal.
30: It's amazing.
29: Mm.
30: And all you have to do is really nothing. It doesn't even matter if you get the answers correct.
29: No, we can give stuff. All right, 131060 is the number. We'll play after this. The Pete and Kimber Show.

0: Coldplay at 6:06 on the Pete and Kimber Show. Good morning. I wonder how Rob and Chloe's weekend went.
1: I guess we'll never know.
0: Why not?
1: Because I have no intention of finding out.
0: Well, I do. Right, and we are 50-50 split on this. I want to call him. Rob, our single ice hockey player from the Perth Thunder. We recreated your own local version of Off Campus. You're welcome, WA. And we put him together with Chloe, and they had a great date last week. And now I want to know what happened over the weekend. I want to know if they caught up again.
1: Have they been texting? Live in ignorant bliss and just pretend that they went off into the sunset and had a wonderful life together.
0: Yeah, well, that'd be nice, right?
1: And I don't need to know anymore.
0: Yeah. Well, after 8 o'clock, we're going to put it to a vote with people listening to this show.
1: Can't we just...
0: They can decide.
1: Can't we just accept?
2: Up to 50% off sale items and discounted lines on now at Martin Burns. Hurry, strictly limited stocks. Martin Burns, king of the bedroom.
3: The Southwest's hit. On the Pete and Kimber Show. It's pop quiz time.
1: Good morning, Abby.
4: Oh, hello.
1: How are you this morning?
4: I'm good, thanks.
1: You're off to the gym. I saw a couple of people at a gym this morning, like, you know, open window, you know, when you can see through the glass.
0: Yeah.
1: They're all training.
4: Oh, I'm not in one of those.
1: No. Hiding.
4: No. Yeah, hiding.
0: What's today? It's today chest and biceps, back and thighs. What is it?
4: It's hips.
0: Hips?
4: Yup.
1: Oh, okay.
0: Yeah, right.
4: Yeah,
1: what are them flexors going?
0: Funny, I didn't realise hips was an option. There you go.
1: Now, you're going to play Pete today, Abby, and I've got to say, a little behind the scenes that I'm going to reveal, I just walked past producer Ringo, and I heard him saying to Abby, hey, don't worry too much about getting the questions right. The idea of this game is to set the tone for the show and to wake Pete and Kimber up. No pressure, Abby. And I think it's gorgeous. I think it's gorgeous that you are setting the tone for the show. But then I saw the first question in Pop Quiz and thought, well, producer Ringo's really changing the tone quickly.
0: Wow, what's the first question?
1: So buzz in when you know the answer, guys. Question number one.
0: Okay.
1: H5 bird flu has hit Australia for the first time. Which WA country town was it first discovered? Was it A, Albany, B, Broome, or C, Esperance?
0: Oh, Pete.
1: Yes, Pete.
0: I'm going to go with Esperance.
1: Oh, that is correct.
0: Yay. Only because before you gave me the options, Esperance popped into my head. So I know I'd heard it somewhere.
1: Oh, thank you for revealing that, Captain Obvious.
0: You're welcome. You're very welcome.
4: I was going to say Broome, so way off.
1: Cool. Okay. Question number two. The World Cup continues. Closest to the pin, which year did Australia first qualify for the World Cup?
0: Oh. Okay, Pete.
1: Yep.
0: I'm going to go put in, because 2006 is the earliest in my memory, so I'm going to go 2000 just to hedge my bets on something earlier.
1: Abby?
4: I'd say 2002.
1: The answer was 1973.
0: Yes.
4: Oh, gosh.
1: He takes the win.
0: He takes the win and bird flu.
1: He takes the win, but you get the prize. So you're off to Lightscape, Abby. A family pass. Go and enjoy. It's amazing.
4: Awesome. How good.
1: Stop it, Pete. No.
0: That's what happens when you get it. You just...
1: It's been a pleasure to meet you, Abby. Have a wonderful time at Lightscape.
4: Thanks so much. Enjoy the bird flu, Pete.
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22: 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I heard

0: Taylor Swift. The Sippin's things this week. Thursday night at the Leadable Hotel. It's going to be a big night. We are going to bring a whole heap of people together for our Taylor Swift Sip and Sing.
1: It's going to be amazing. We're still giving away tickets for it. It's an over 18s event, but you can bring along your friends, and it's just going to be a whole night singing Taylor songs dressed up as your favourite Taylor era.
0: Yeah. Have you figured out what yours is yet?
1: No. I was looking last night trying to work it out. I was looking for my wardrobe going, what am I going to be?
0: I found my fishnet stockings.
1: Well, it could be any era.
0: No, that's the bodysuit era.
1: Oh, am I expecting to see you in a gymnast outfit?
0: Yes.
1: Are you going to be in gymnast lycra?
0: I might be.
1: Oh, God.
0: We'll spend the weekend learning how to tuck.
1: Oh, stop. Don't you dare.
0: It's going to be a great night, Thursday night, right? So,
1: You've done enough already, mate.
0: Don't do this.
1: You
0: to
1: have.
0: Me.
1: You've done enough
0: I've
1: already.
0: I've felt bad since around about. I don't know, when was the first goal scored? 3:30?
1: Do you feel moderately bad because you've ruined the World Cup for Australia?
0: I haven't ruined the World Cup for Australia yet.
1: I mean, yeah.
0: No, I haven't
1: yet. You had an impact.
0: No, well...
1: There was an opportunity for Australia to win, and we didn't because you play stupid games, you win stupid prizes, Pete.
0: All right, so for those of you who are wondering what we're going on about here, so Saturday morning, yes, we lost 2-0 to the USA. All right, and it might have had something to do with a conversation that Mason Cox from the Fremantle Dockers, who is from the US, had while you were away last week.
1: Yeah.
0: How are you at soccer?
2: Do you really want to know?
0: No. Yeah, I really want to know.
2: Do you not know my background? This is about to get really interesting.
0: I know you've been tall most of your life.
2: Pete,
0: so
2: I played 12 years of high-level soccer before I came to play footy.
0: What?
2: Yes! I am the best soccer player, bar none, at Fremantle Football Club. Ask anyone there.
0: No!
2: Yes! I've played over, like, we played in tournaments in, like, overseas, played in the Disney Cup, we played in all the biggest tournaments in the world.
0: God!
2: And then I went and played basketball, and then I played footy.
0: What am I about
2: What
0: to
2: did you commit
0: into?
2: To is probably the better question here. What? So, no, it's scheduled in. We're doing this. What have you decided on?
0: So, we decided on going out the back, and he was going to shoot, and I was the goalie.
1: And if he got a goal in, America was going to win, and if you stopped the goal, you were going to be Australia's hero.
0: Yeah, that's correct.
1: And I wonder if you stopped the goal.
0: Let's have a listen.
3: All right, so you get one past me, predicts US wins, I stop it, Australia wins. Yeah. All right?
4: Yep.
3: Are you ready?
0: Now, he put it past me pretty easily.
1: Yeah.
0: Pretty easily.
1: I mean,
0: he did.
1: It turns out that...
0: That audio you heard there, that wasn't even him putting it past me. That was him just putting his meaty hand on my chest.
1: And it winded you.
0: Knocked my heart into arrhythmia.
1: Have Australia still got a chance after you've made this terrible mistake?
0: No, we do. So, we take on Paraguay this Friday.
1: Okay.
0: Right? Now, if we draw against Paraguay... I believe we're still in.
1: Uh-huh.
0: If we beat Paraguay, we're absolutely top two and we go to the next rounds. We're out of these group stages.
1: So do you want to make any more silly bets this week?
0: Or? Yes. If anybody out there is listening and you're from Paraguay and you'd like to take me on in a one-on-one.
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21: Hi there, it's Damien Carbon. Testing is underway on 16 sick birds discovered between Perth and Esperance over the weekend amid fears the deadly bird flu may have spread. Follows that confirmed case, 7 reporter Brandon Demura is in Esperance this morning.
22: It's the endangered species here in Esperance and the Cape Le Grand National Park that are most at risk of potentially being wiped out. That's why we're seeing rangers on patrol along the coast here. They're searching for any birds displaying symptoms of the strain.
21: State government is extending free flu vaccinations across WA until the end of July. With a winter spike in illnesses expected, all West Australians aged 6 months and over are eligible for a free flu shot. The message from health officials: be wise, immunise and help protect yourself and others. And an appeal from Busselton Police this morning with officers investigating several reports of a suspicious person in Yallilup. The person was observed near Aurelian Avenue between 5 and 7 on Saturday morning.
5: Hit National News.
23: Good morning, I'm James Lake. Federal police have disrupted a major organised crime plot seizing 2.7 tonnes of cocaine in the west of Sydney. The drugs were discovered at a semi-rural property concealed under shipping containers with false floors. Two men have already been charged and could face life sentences if convicted. Grandmother of missing South Australian 4-year-old Gus Lamont has spoken publicly for the first time, claiming investigators may have overlooked key evidence at the remote property in their search for the boy. The case remains one of the state's largest missing persons probes, and Josie Murray's told Seven she's still holding on to hope Gus is alive.
24: We live in the hope. This is a benign abduction and he's still out there somewhere, and it just hopefully soon someone's going to see him and go, right, and notify the authorities.
23: And a push is on for workplaces to ease up this Friday as the Socceroos take centre stage at the World Cup again, with former striker Archie Thompson saying Aussie bosses should let workers off to watch the clash with Paraguay.
1: Did you know that diabetes is Australia's fastest growing chronic condition? Over 300 Australians are diagnosed with the condition every day. Search Diabetes Australia to find out more.
23: Well, it was an important win for the Western Bulldogs, toppling the Saints by 22 points under the lid yesterday. While it was carnage for St Kilda, Tom De Koning and Jack Sinclair both hurt. Coach Ross Lyon says Rowan Marshall's also going to have scans.
2: I haven't had an in-depth with the medical team, except we think Sinclair's a calf. There's speculation about an Achilles. I'm not in a position to comment any further, except to say they think it's more calf. And I spoke to him, and then Rowan should be fine and Tedeko's precaution, and that's where it sits.
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20: Today in Bunbury, showers with a top of 18 tonight, down to 8, and tomorrow, fine with a high again of 18. 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
0: Okay, so after 8 o'clock this morning, I have a big question to ask you, especially those of you that have been following along with our off-campus romance journey for the last couple of weeks, right? So Rob, the single ice hockey player from the Perth Thunder that we went out and found, paired him with Chloe, who we met last week. They went on a date.
28: And it went great.
0: Yes. Now you.
28: And then we just ended it and we said, wasn't that wonderful how we put those two together? It was the off-campus romance you all dreamed of. The season has ended. Go and watch a different show.
0: I don't want to end the season yet. I want season two. I want to know what happened between them over the weekend. And this is where you and I differ on this, because you're happy just to leave it and I'm not. I want to know what happened over the weekend.
28: I'm so confident that it's already fallen over. Every other.
0: Doesn't that mean that you want to know then?
28: No, I'd rather live in ignorant bliss. Every other relationship we've done, the bloke has ruined it on the weekend. you leave him alone for 2 days and they blow it.
0: Jack and Kira.
28: Leave him alone.
0: Jack and Kira didn't. That wasn't him.
28: They blew it.
0: That wasn't him.
28: They blew it, Pete. If you leave them for 2 days alone together, they stuff it up.
0: All right. Now, we're going to come back in just a few moments. We're going to bring you back some of the stuff that happened from last week. Like all of our failures over the last few years.
28: Actually, you know what? Yeah. Listen to this, because this is very funny and very entertaining, and it will also make you realise why we should never follow up the couple.
0: All right.
18: 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The Southwest Hits.

0: Backstreet Boys. 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We'll play at 7.
1: It's Pete and Kimber's off-campus romance.
0: So the last couple of weeks, big couple of weeks on this show, we brought you our own version of Off Campus, the hit TV show where ice hockey meets romance. We found Rob, and Rob found Chloe.
2: Yeah, and they went on a date. And it went great.
0: Yeah, and that's where you want to finish it, and well, I disagree.
2: And for good reason, because all we said was we were going to find him a date. We didn't say we're going to find him love. We didn't say we're going to pursue them forever. We just said, let's hook him up. And we did that, because that's what's in the show. We hook him up. And everything's fine. And we have a history of trying to put people on dates. And then once they've gone on a couple of dates, we follow them for too long and we watch the wheels fall off. And I think that right now people in their lives probably want some joy. They probably want a bit of romance.
0: Yeah.
2: It was a lovely romance, like a holiday thing. It was like a fling. And then you go back to your city and your life resumes as normal.
0: Yeah, I know. But I really want to know what happened over the weekend.
2: Okay, cool. Why don't this history of all of our failed relationships and see if we want to go through this roller coaster again.
0: Okay. Here it is. Kira and Jack have been our instant couple for the past 2 weeks.
2: Yesterday morning, I had producer Brooke pull me into the studio while she revealed this to me.
3: I actually feel really nervous. I've received a text message from Jack.
2: Right.
3: Morning, Brooke. I really appreciate the meal. Unfortunately, I don't think I'll be in the studio on Monday. Me and Kira just don't have that spark.
2: What? No, that's not true.
3: I'm sorry, I just can't fake it for the show. I'm so sorry, I feel really emotional about it.
0: I'm not joking, I'm devastated. Two singles, Matt and Tanya, have committed to fall in love.
2: They've had a series of dates and things to go on, and we're up for an update, because we've been told there is a major announcement,
0: yeah.
2: And we were like, this kind of gear needs to happen in studio right next to this place.
0: Yeah. Matt, hi.
4: Good morning.
2: Miss Tanya.
4: Not here.
5: Good morning, all. So, sadly, I'm no longer able to continue with the instant couples experiment due to some personal and some family issues that require my attention. Lots of luck and bye for now.
2: She's pulled out. Oh, I'm sorry, dude. I'm really sorry. We thought you were really vibing.
4: I thought I was a catch. It must be my English accent.
0: This journey has been coming our way for over a month. Now, it started with Instant Couple. Matt was one of two singles we paired together to make Fall in Love by Valentine's Day. She left, but he kicked on and it became The Matchula. 3 dates, 3 different women over 3 days. And he had to make his decision yesterday, Kimber.
4: I'm going to choose Rachel.
2: Rachel! Rachel, our karaoke queen. Rachel, you're going to be going on a date with Matt tonight.
6: A few moments later.
7: She did say, I'll give you a call over the weekend. And yeah, it didn't happen.
0: That's interesting, because that's not what we heard. We're being told something completely different.
7: Yeah.
2: Did you ghost Rachel?
7: No, I didn't ghost her at all. I just never got...
2: You just never got back to her? That's ghosting.
0: Matt!
2: Are you kidding me?
8: I still shake my head.
2: Jesse and Jasmine have been following their relationship for the last couple of weeks. Things were going gangbusters. Everything was amazing. They were totally into each other.
0: Last week we had them in. We had them in here for a recording session and we did something and it went completely pear-shaped and now here we are. The whole thing's over.
2: So all we can say is that we tried to do something with them in the studio. It wasn't received that well, and it has ended them coming on air with us again. We're in a position where we can only say what we can say. Jasmine, we really appreciate that you came back to talk with us. Are you and Jesse still seeing each other off the air?
9: No, definitely not. Yeah, things turned bad pretty quickly. I sent him a message just saying, hey, just checking in on you, how was your weekend? And just no reply.
0: Last year, it went pear-shaped, and then the guy who was left over, Matt, we turned it into the Matchula. How would you feel about the Jazz Chillerette? 13-10-60. Okay, look, when you play it all back in a montage like that, you have a point.
2: Yeah,
0: all
2: and right? That's why I think but what a lovely date they had. Yeah, let them go. Just let it go.
0: But if they failed, then we failed, right? And... if these guys, if they've gotten through the weekend...
2: Do you want to end your week just knowing that you failed? Is that how it... or even start the week this way?
0: Yeah, but I'll go on holidays for 2 weeks at the end of this week, so I've got a bit of time to get over that. I just want to know if they even got through the weekend.
8: if they got through the weekend, I'll be happy. I can finish.
2: And if they didn't,
8: man,
2: they're going to ruin your week.
8: Then we keep going until we succeed.
2: Absolutely not.
8: All right. Hey, hang around. We're going to recap Chloe and Rob's date, right, in just a few moments. And then I reckon you'll hear that. And I reckon you'll hear that. You'll be like, oh, I want to know too.
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0: Olivia Dean on the Pete and Kimber Show. At 6:50, good morning, and we're minutes away from your first chance at Alpha Bucks for $10,000 this morning.
1: It's Pete and Kimber's off-campus romance.
0: The off-campus romance has happened. We paired Rob, the single ice hockey player, with Chloe. They went out on a date last week. This is where you, Kimber, would be happy just to let it go.
2: Well, the whole thing wrapped on Friday. They went on the date Thursday night. We got Rob in on the Friday. We spoke to Chloe on the Thursday night and she said I had a great time. Rob came in Friday and said it was great and we're in touch.
0: Okay.
2: We're in contact. And so then, end of story, we all move on with our lives.
0: We've got two little bits of audio here. All right, for us to play. Now, the first one is just a little bit of feedback from Chloe after the date with Rob.
2: Yeah.
0: All right, let's take a listen to this.
3: Everything's so easy to talk about. Like, there's not really been, like, an awkward... It's just kind of been, like, so natural and, like, it's just been nice.
4: Okay, we did a good job.
3: Yeah.
0: That was producer Brooke there asking if we did a good job. She says yes.
2: Yes, great, good job.
0: The following day, we had Rob in. Now, this is a very particular piece of audio from Rob. All right, about something that may or may not have happened at the end of the date. When you all said goodbye, okay, and you exchanged numbers.
2: Oh, and he would have been such a gentleman. You would have walked into her car.
5: Yeah, I was kind of a gentleman.
2: Kind of a gentleman.
0: What does that mean? What's kind of a gentleman mean?
5: Like,
0: you walked into your car? Did she drive? Did she drive there last night?
5: No, she took a bus.
0: And then how'd she get home?
5: I potentially drove her home.
2: You're so sweet.
5: Yeah.
2: This is so sweet.
0: You absolutely kissed. Oh, my God. Now you wouldn't give anything up, right?
2: Nice.
0: Yeah, that's very, very nice, right? But for me, I felt like we were on our way to success, but we weren't all the way there. Like, they had a nice date.
2: Okay, pervy uncle.
0: And so it's I don't need to know any more about whether or not a little kiss or all that sort of stuff. I just want to know that we got through the weekend with them going, hey, how you going? Really enjoyed it. Let's go out on another date. This is success. We're going to pursue this further. That's it. That's all I want to know.
2: Fascinating.
0: That's all I want to know. No, because for me, that's success for our show.
2: What happens if we just call them and they go, yeah, it's been good. We've just been in touch. We've been texting.
0: Well, then that's a big fat F from me.
2: So then let's not worry about following it up. And then we can just live in this dream where everything's fine.
0: Please just go with me on something.
2: No.
0: All right? No, go with me on this. Okay? When have I ever steered you wrong?
2: Okay. Put it to the listener.
0: Give me the wheel.
2: No, we'll put it out to you guys, but I feel like... Most people they wanted a love story in their lives. They got a little taste of that. That was all they needed.
0: I think they got a little taste.
2: And they don't want more. They don't want to see a fallout.
0: I think they got the main meal and now they want a little dessert. That's what I think people actually want. And after 8 o'clock, I think we give them the chance. Give them the chance to call the show and tell us either way. If you don't want it, right, fine. I will back off and I'll never...
2: And if you do want it, be prepared to get a week of me saying I told you so.
0: Right. Bring it after 8. Alpha
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9: It's a great time to be out on the roads this Monday morning. No major holdups to slow you down, but keep in mind utility works are starting up today on the Muir Highway in Dingup. Heavy vehicles will be entering and exiting from side roads, so just be cautious in the area. We also have bridge survey works underway today on the Muir Highway at Perup. Traffic is down to a single lane. 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Julia here, more traffic in 30 minutes on the Southwest Hit.
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17: Hi there, it's Damien Carbon. WA poultry farms remain on high alert this morning as we wait to hear whether a deadly strain of bird flu has spread. Confirmed case and second suspected case detected near Esperance over the weekend, while a further 16 sick birds are being tested across the state south. Esperance chicken farmer Gavin Millard has told Seven local producers have gone into a voluntary lockdown.
18: Everyone was in full agreement, like just basically let's lock things down and try and keep ourselves all as isolated as possible.
17: Drivers in the Great Southern are set to face tougher enforcement on Albany Highway. New movable cameras can track average speeds across distances of up to 150 kilometres. Road Safety Minister Rhys Whitby says the point-to-point cameras will also identify seatbelt and mobile phone offences.
19: So we know these safety cameras work. We're using them in a new way now as point-to-point cameras so we can detect speeding anywhere between them. This is a major new initiative.
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21: Good morning, I'm James Slade. Federal police have intercepted Australia's biggest ever shipment of cocaine. The record seizure taking place last week in Sydney's West. Authorities reportedly uncovered 2.7 tonnes of the drug concealed beneath shipping containers. A semi-rural property investigation began in Queensland after a truck fire at a Mackay boat ramp led to the discovery of cocaine in the water. The haul is worth an estimated $816 million on the street and has so far led to six arrests. A new political party made up of Teal Independents could launch as early as this week, led by Warringah MP Azali Steggall. The move aims to formalise the loosely connected group under a shared community banner and also respond to stricter campaign donation laws due to start next year. Australia's housing market is fast cooling now, with confidence fading amongst both buyers and sellers. Preliminary clearance rates slipped below 50% nationally last week, for the first time since the start of the pandemic.
9: Every load of laundry is a fresh start. 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
21: The Bulldogs beat the Saints by 22 points last night at Marvel to wrap up round 15, with the win lifting the Dogs to 7th on the AFL ladder now. But coach Luke Beveridge says still no resting on their laurels.
15: We need to do things differently to beat the teams in the back end of the year. So we go on a break now, and you know, we've been in worse positions, but there's a great opportunity up ahead if we can double down on certain things.
21: And 23-time Grand Slam champ Serena Williams is going to play at Wimbledon in the singles next week at age 44. After receiving a wild card.
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22: This is Heat Weather.
3: Today in Bunbury, showers with a top of 18 tonight, down to 8, and tomorrow, fine with a high again of 18. 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
3: Hello, Raylene.
38: Oh, good morning.
3: $10,000 for you, Raylene. What do you want to do?
38: Oh, my goodness. I'm going shopping. I'm going to fill up the freezers and the cupboards and probably pay a few bills. But, have fun shopping.
3: Oh, there are a good couple of days left of the end of financial year sales. We might get some things in there for you.
38: Oh, yeah, absolutely. That'd be nice.
3: Okay.
4: All right, Raylene, 30 seconds, woo-hoo! 10 questions. Pass. If you don't know an answer, we'll come back around to it. Your letter today is E for Echo.
38: E for Echo.
4: Good luck, Raylene.
38: No worries. Thank you.
3: Okay. Question number one. Name a female actor.
38: Emma Watson.
3: A fruit.
38: Eggplant.
3: A country.
38: Oh. England.
3: A girl's name.
38: Elise.
3: A band.
38: A band pass.
3: An AFL team.
38: Eagles.
3: A body part.
38: Ear.
3: A movie.
38: Eurovision, I don't know.
3: A four-letter word.
38: Ego.
3: A noun.
38: Oh,
3: bugger. Raylene, you were second-guessing yourself throughout that, but you didn't need to. Eggplant is a fruit.
38: Is it?
4: Yeah. Oh,
3: yes.
4: Yep.
38: Oh, bugger.
3: Absolutely. Eurovision, is that not the name of the...
38: Of
3: that film with...
38: concert or something?
4: I think it's called Eurovision Song Contest. I think.
3: Because I'm thinking of the one with Will Ferrell.
4: Yeah. But you know what? The point is, mate, you got to throw it out there and have a go. Like, if you get the word out there, don't sit on it. Just keep going. You know, just keep busting it out because you just never know. But not to be today, mate. That's okay.
38: Have a great day, guys.
3: You too. Thanks for joining us.
4: Thanks, Raylene. Our Alpha Bucks is back for $10,000 at 7:30. We'll go again at 8, and we'll go again at 8:30 this morning.
3: And we've got fancy stickers that we're giving away too now, so you get an exclusive sticker that says that you played Alpha Bucks, because it's a bit of a rare club, really.
4: It is very rare club, and we know you want to be a part of it, so keep on listening. I haven't had a little Dear Kimber in a little while, and we are inundated with Dear Kimbers we have to get through at the moment.
3: Oh, I've got one for you, Pete. How do you feel about swearing?
4: Love it.
0: Just love it.
1: Yeah? What about if it's kids?
0: Oh, love it. All right. Can't wait to hear more about this.
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0: Dear Kimber time.
3: Hey, we've got a good one, and it's about kids and swearing.
0: Okay.
3: So Rachel sent this in. Rachel says, Dear Kimber, I need you to settle an argument between my husband and I. I'm not going to say who is on what side so that I don't skew your response.
0: All right.
3: I wouldn't pick gender as my response, but still.
0: Yeah.
3: One of us swears a lot in front of our kids and one of us does not. One of us thinks it's fine if the kids swear at home as long as they don't do it in public or at school, and the other person thinks there should be no swearing at all in the house. Please weigh in from Rachel.
0: Okay.
3: Thanks, Rachel.
0: Thank you, Rachel.
3: This is a tough one, isn't it? Because I know a lot of people, I think these days, don't mind a swear word. It's kind of become they've become a little less sweary than they ever were.
0: It's absolutely part of the vernacular.
3: Yeah.
0: Look, I swear at home and I swear in front of the kids. I don't say anything. I've never dropped a C-bomb and I rarely, rarely, rarely say an F.
3: Yeah.
0: And it's got to be something that's got me there, right?
3: Yeah.
0: Our little Ollie there, our five-year-old, he's started occasionally dropping the S word.
3: Yeah, so right. Why does it look like such a bad look on kids? It's like, I mean, this is probably a bad example. This is how I feel about when I see beautiful women smoking.
0: Right.
3: And I think, you're too beautiful to smoke. Right? Like, and when I look at little kids, when swear words come out of their mouths, I go, nah. It's not a good fit. And I feel swearing is a rite of passage. It's like drinking. It's like getting to vote. Mm. It's like... you reach a certain age and the first time that you can drop a lovely swear word in front of your parent and they can't do anything to stop you because you're a grown-up, I mean, it's glorious.
0: Yeah.
3: It's a glorious feeling.
0: It is a great moment.
3: In our household growing up, my mum and dad were so strict about swearing that, like, we call it a fluff because my mum and dad thought that the word...
0: You can't even say it.
3: Because it feels disgusting. It feels disgusting. Do you know, saying the word feels like it's coming, like as if there is a fluff coming out of my mouth. That's actually what it feels like.
0: Watching you, I got to admit, over the years, watching you say the word fart it might be one of my favourite things.
3: You know, my parents said that was a swear. So we weren't, like, you know, they were quite strict. And I liked that. I don't think that kids should be swearing.
0: Yeah, but look, in our family, when I was growing up, Dad just used to call it shop talk. Like, it's like shop talk and you're not allowed to say it. And I respected that, you know. And like my son, he'll drop a few little S's, as I mentioned, all right, and we tell him off. But the kids never swear outside of the house. They never swear in front of other people. They never swear. So, you know, for me, I sort of, it's also a case of picking your battles. I'm like,
3: trust children with this level of authority? Like, what makes
0: what do
3: you think? Because what makes you think your kid's not doing it around other kids at other people's houses?
0: I'd get the feedback.
3: You reckon?
0: I reckon I'd get the feedback.
3: Just would judge you,
0: but also I trust my kids not to do it. And they and
3: but like why? We can't trust our kids not to do anything, can
0: no,
3: we?
0: We can trust our kids. I trust my kids not to do that out in public, and they don't do it out in public.
3: Okay, tell us your thoughts. 131060, weigh in here because Rachel needs to know: should you be swearing in front of the kids, and should it? Is it okay if kids swear as long as they're not doing it in public or at school? You swear in the home?
0: Yeah, we'll take your bloody calls next.
3: See?
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0: Well, we are inundated over this one this morning. Texts coming through, plenty of calls on the call.
3: Rachel has sent in a Dear Kimber saying her and her husband are arguing over, and I don't know who's who, but one of them swears a lot in front of the kids and doesn't mind if the kids swear as well, as long as they don't do it in public or at school. And the other person thinks there should be no swearing in the house at all. We're just wondering where you sit on this, particularly with the kids issue.
0: Joy says, hi guys, swearing implies a lack of vocabulary, full stop. Kids swearing, definitely not on. Thanks, Kimber, for your input. Enjoy your day. Oliver says, when I was a kid and I swore, I used to get the soap. By the end of my childhood, soap became the staple around the house.
3: The soap's a good one. I got the soap a bit.
0: Did you get the soap?
3: Oh, goodness, yes. And a fair bit of mustard. Mustard on a spoon. Mama getting a teaspoon of mustard straight into the jar of Keens.
0: Wow.
3: And then directly into your mouth until it was my brother who finally dropped a swear, and then she kind of... I don't know, she kind of put the spoon through the mustard and there was so much air that came through and just blew it off the spoon. By the
0: really?
3: Time it made it to his mouth, it was like dust.
0: I got a virga. So when you're Italian growing up, if you heard that, run for the hills. Because that was Dad going out the back and he'd pull a stick off the plum tree.
3: Oh, wow.
0: Yeah, and he'd come back in and you copped the little one on the backside.
3: Okay.
0: Hi, Rosa. Good morning. Welcome to the show. What are your thoughts on this?
4: Good morning. I am a true blue Aussie, so my love language is swearing. I am always swearing in and out of the house, doesn't matter where I am. My kids know that it's an out-of-bound, we don't speak out of the house. Inside the house, if they do it, I just ignore it. It's something that, okay, whatever, it's been said, now you don't need to say it again. But then again, when they go out, I can't trust other kids because I don't know what they're saying outside. So,
3: And you know, you don't know that they're going to, like, if it was that easy to not do it anywhere else, then, like, why can't we curb it as adults?
0: Well, we said, Kat sent a message to us saying that she works in a school and said kids are definitely swearing at school. And she agrees with you on your stance on kids and swearing.
3: Yeah,
0: I think kids are going to push the kids are going to push the boundaries. It's what they do. It seems cool to do it. Hi, Cassandra.
5: Hello.
3: What do you reckon, Cassandra? Kids swearing.
5: I think kids are predictable. The more that you act like it's a bad word or react to it, the more likely they are to do it.
0: So do you agree with Rosa and you just ignore it?
5: Yeah, I mean, if you... Like, especially when they're younger, for example, when they're first learning it. If you're laughing at them every time they swear, they're going to pick up on that. If you get angry every time they swear, they're going to pick up on that, especially when you don't do it with other normal words.
0: Yeah.
3: Yeah.
5: So the more you react, the more likely they are to start pulling it out.
3: But when they're older and they're like, because that's cute when they're little and you all have a laugh and then you know, you might call your friends and go, oh, my God, they even used it in the right context and it's quite funny. But, like, when they're a bit older and they're still going to school and stuff, like, and the humour has gone out of it and now they're just using it.
5: The reality is they're going to, and if they're not, their friends are.
0: Right.
3: Yeah, okay.
0: I will say this about the kids getting older thing. I think older consequences come into play as well that just aren't there as a kid, you know?
3: Look, I'm not generally a judgmental person, but if your kid started dropping swears at me, I would absolutely be judging you.
0: Yeah.
3: I would be judging you as a parent.
0: But
3: I really would.
0: But I wouldn't expect my kid to be dropping swears at you, Auntie Kimber. Hi, actually, you know what? I challenge my kids to drop swears in front of you. Good luck. Hi, Blake.
6: Morning, team. How are you?
3: Good mate. What do you reckon, Blake? Kids swearing.
6: I'm the same as Pete. Like, do it inside, you know, like in your own home, whatever. Like, especially if you're around teenagers. Like, if the little kids are around teenagers and the teenagers do it, then they're going to start asking questions, and that's too much of a hard basket to try and police the teenagers. But by all means, if you do it out in public, I have the right to turn your Xbox into confetti.
0: Yeah, 100%, Blake. This is what I'm talking about. When the kids get older and the real consequences start to show up, I think that stuff happens.
3: Calling them consequences?
0: Yes.
3: The first time I thought that was fine, but the second time.
0: What do you mean consequences?
3: You're saying consequences.
0: What is it?
3: Consequences.
0: Oh, would you?
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10: Good morning. Checking the roads, and we're starting to see some brake lights now. Robertson Drive at South Western Highway in Davenport, but otherwise you're in for a mostly smooth run. 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Julia here, more traffic in 30 minutes on the Southwest Hit.
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24: Hi there, it's Damien Carbon. From today, WA Police will trial live facial recognition technology to help respond to crime faster and improve community safety. The cameras will scan faces in real time to cross-reference with a police database of high-risk offenders or missing persons. Police Commissioner Cole Blanche says they can be quickly transported to regional events if needed.
25: WA Police has always relied on policing legitimacy and trust and respect of our community. The only box I need to tick is that our community support us using using this technology. The deterrence effect is obvious. The technology works.
24: Rangers are scouring WA's south coast this morning for any more sick birds as authorities attempt to contain the spread of the deadly strain of bird flu. Reports of 16 unwell birds are being investigated between Perth and Esperance. And it was a cold start to the shortest day of the year in Busselton yesterday. Dozens braving the cold on the winter solstice to raise $67,000 to help train volunteers at the Busselton Hospice.
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4: Good morning, I'm James Lake. Federal police have busted a sophisticated drug smuggling ring operating across New South Wales and Queensland, allegedly moving Australia's biggest ever haul of cocaine. Around 2.7 tonnes worth more than $800 million has been found buried beneath shipping containers at a rural property west of Sydney. After a month-long joint investigation, six people have been charged so far as inquiries continue. Health officials say the discovery of the H5N1 bird flu strain in Australia for the first time should prompt Aussies to get up to date with their flu jab. The strain's causing widespread wildlife deaths globally and does continue to evolve. While the human risk is low, experts warn that each infection gives the virus a chance to mutate. The national property market is shifting in favour of buyers, with auction volumes dropping down more than 10% week on week nationwide. Last week's clearance rate reached only 47%, the lowest since the start of the pandemic.
5: Research shows that regularly eating ultra-processed foods can increase your risk of developing type 2 diabetes by 53%. Search Diabetes Australia for more about the nation's fastest growing chronic condition.
4: Tony Modra will have more surgery today after surviving that nasty truck crash last week. The Crows legend came out of ICU yesterday. Former teammate Mark Ricciuto says he knows it'll be a long recovery road ahead of him.
11: It's a miracle not only that he's alive, but he's at least he's at that point where he is right now. So we continue to keep our fingers crossed and continue to wish him all the best and that he keeps improving and he gets better. But it's certainly going to be a long road back to normality, whatever that is.
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12: Today in Bunbury, showers with a top of 18 tonight, down to 8, and tomorrow fine with a high again of 18. 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
1: Hit.
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3: Hey, Laura.
32: Are you serious?
3: Yes, we are. Let's
32: oh
3: do
32: my
3: it. $10,000. A lovely holiday to Spain so you can have a little afternoon nap and drink some sangria.
32: And eat some tapas.
3: Oh, yeah, so good.
0: Some tapas.
3: So good.
0: Spain and Barcelona. Let's go.
3: I love Barcelona. It is so beautiful.
0: It's a lovely spot. Yeah.
3: It really is.
0: All right, 30 seconds, 10 questions. Pass if you don't know an answer. We'll come back around to it. Your letter today is I for Igloo.
32: Okay.
0: I for Igloo. Good luck, Laura.
32: Yes.
3: Okay, let's go. Laura, question number one. Name a financial term.
32: Investment.
3: A five-letter word.
32: Igloo.
3: A colour.
32: Iron ore.
3: A movie.
32: iRobot.
3: A sport.
32: Indoor hockey.
3: Something in your house.
32: iPhone.
3: A country.
32: India.
3: An R&B artist.
32: Indie. I don't know.
3: Sorry, Laura. Isn't it funny when you're trying to think of something in the house starting with I and you're like, everything has been in I something for years, but it doesn't come to mind.
32: Yeah. No. No.
3: No, look, we didn't quite get you all the way through.
0: I don't know if we could accept iron ore as a colour. Mm. It might be somewhere. I don't know.
3: I would have accepted iron stone.
0: Iron stone? Why?
3: Because it's a colour bond colour.
0: Is it really? Iron stone? You can
3: It's an outdoor colour for your roof or your fencing.
0: Yeah. Apparently iron ore red is a colour.
32: There you go.
3: Thanks, Laura. Please try again. It's been a pleasure to have you here. Have a great day.
32: Thanks. Have a great day.
0: All right. Good on you, Laura. By the way, $1,000 for $10,000. 8 and 8:30. Rumours are swirling that Taylor Swift and Travis Kelce got married over the weekend.
3: They probably did.
0: Like, it's already
3: happened. While no one was ready.
0: Yeah. We're going to come back and cover that off in trending, and also your chance to grab yourself tickets to our Taylor Swift Sip and Sing, which is this week, Thursday night.
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0: Roxette, Joyride, 7:39 on the Pete and Kimber Show. In just a few moments, the man who sunk the Australians at the World Cup single-handedly over the weekend, Mason Cox, our fellow American, is going to join us. He's going to play a round of Fill in the Gap, everybody.
1: Okay.
0: He's going to sing. Did you know Mason Cox can sing?
1: Well, you're about to find out if he can.
0: Yeah. All right. Hang around.
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2: What's trending?
5: What is trending, Producer Brooke?
1: Well, my best friend Taylor Swift.
5: Oh, she's back in your life.
1: Yes, she's back in my life. Look, the wedding rumours are huge. Like, it is swirling at the moment, but I'm going to break it down for you as to where we're at with the Taylor Travis wedding. So there were two rumoured locations. One was her Rhode Island home. Estate, mansion, whatever you want to call it. The other one was Madison Square Garden, which is like the RAC Arena of New York City.
5: How
1: slightly bigger.
5: How did you get married at Madison Square Garden without anyone noticing?
1: Well, that's the thing. They have these like secret entries because they have huge stars playing at Madison Square Garden. So there are kind of secret entries to get in and out. So
5: it's a lot of guests, though.
1: Well, no, not for the guests.
5: I would imagine.
1: I'd say more.
5: So yeah, don't you think we would all see the guests?
1: Yeah, well, maybe,
5: hovering
1: I don't know.
5: Around Madison Square.
1: But maybe they can use the secret entrance for the guests. I mean, if, like, Prince Harry could be going, like, you know, they're going to have some pretty high-profile guests.
0: I would expect this is the sort of wedding, though, where, like, you see the photographers from the Daily Mail and stuff, like, skydiving in to try and get footage. You
1: That's
0: know?
1: Why
0: they
1: people
0: are doing
1: think,
0: anything.
1: Yeah,
0: know?
1: So the drones have been literally constantly flying over Rhode Island. Like, the drones are not letting up. So... that's why they're thinking Madison Square Garden, because drones can't, no one can do that. You can't skydive in. That's roofed. And there is a wedding being set up in Rhode Island at this hotel near her house. And this poor couple just trying to have their wedding, and these drones are flying over just in case it's their wedding. But look, something did happen at a Rhode Island home over the weekend because fireworks were approved. And everyone was freaking out thinking it was going to be the wedding. But then they saw Travis was in LA. So they're like, it's not the wedding. Turns out might have been her bachelorette because a whole heap of SUVs came up to the house. Filled with ladies, there were kids there, things like that, and they think it might have just been a close personal friend's bachelorette party. He was in LA with his boys, she was with the gals, and they're just getting ready for that July 3 wedding in Madison Square Garden.
0: Right, okay.
1: So that's where
0: fireworks
1: we're at.
0: Fireworks for your bachelorette party, the way the other half live.
1: Well,
0: that is amazing.
1: I mean, look, it's a different life, but people are thinking, look, everyone's watching Blake Lively as well. She wasn't at the bachelorette or the rumored bachelorette, but they are saying she has been invited to the wedding as they obviously had quite a big falling out. But people still think it's going ahead. And the mayor of New York.
0: Zoran Mamdani.
1: Yes.
0: He is my favorite politician in the world right now.
1: Well, he this may guy, right now.
0: No, legitimately. He is leading the way. Like, you should see the way people are getting around this guy to be the next president of the United States. The things that he's doing is incredible.
1: Well, fingers crossed. Look, he might have dropped a little bit of an Easter egg for us, though, as he gave a speech. He was talking about all the huge events that are happening in New York State at the moment, because, of course, they are hosting a bunch of World Cup matches in New York State, plus the Knicks win. They had the parade. So he did this speech. He's talking about all these events in New York. Have a listen.
6: We are the biggest city in the country. We are used to big events, and we are incredibly excited for this one. We know it coincides with the Knicks finals run. We know it coincides with July 4th, America 250, Taylor Swift's wedding, all happening at the same time, and we are so excited to welcome the world here.
0: Right.
1: He's just confirmed.
0: That sounded very...
5: No, he threw that on the end. It said it's happening at the same time.
1: In New York City.
5: But he didn't... he sort of went, there's a lot of things happening in New York City, this and this and this, and also... this is happening at the same time.
1: Oh, no.
5: That didn't sound to me like it was in New York.
0: I think for him to actually come out and say it and add it to that list of things, I think it says a lot.
1: Because all those other things were happening in New York.
5: Put your hand up if you're currently riding Taylor Swift's coattails by making some sort of event and making it seem like you're connected.
1: I think she's trashing your mayor.
5: We're doing the sipping thing.
0: We absolutely are. We're 100%.
5: So him saying, hey, it's in our city, doesn't that make it sound like their city's great?
1: Well, we'll have to wait and see, but I think it's happening in New York City, Madison Square Garden.
0: All right, we'll keep an eye on it. In the meantime, should we open phones? Let's give away some Sip and Sing tickets, shall we? Just speaking of which, Kimber. So Sip and Sing Australia, created by women for women. This is an over-18s event. It is Thursday night. We want you to join us there, right? It's going to be 6 till 8.30 at the Leaderville Hotel. We're going to be having a massive night, dresses your favourite Taylor era, and also we're going to be singing the anthems, all of the songs, all of that. If you want tickets there right now, 131060, give us a call. Let's blitz.
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0: Styles, it's 7:53 on the Pete and Kimber Show. Good morning. Last couple of weeks were big weeks on the show. Our off-campus romance, it blossomed. Rob, who was a single ice hockey player from the Perth Thunder, we found him, Chloe, they went out on a date.
1: And it was beautiful and it wrapped up in the most gorgeous way and we've all gone on just happy over the weekend and we'll continue to.
0: Not happy over the weekend. I needed to know whether or not they caught up again. I just need that little extra. Now, we're split on this, so after 8 o'clock we need you to dive in, please. And let us know whether or not it's okay that we follow up, or are you just happy to live in ignorant bliss that they're all good?
1: Yeah.
0: And they're off into the sunset.
1: You bet.
0: Look, we have the Taylor Swift Sip and Sing coming up this Thursday night, right? You can register at peteandkimber.com.au. Mason Cox is a Taylor Swift fan.
1: Not just a fan. I mean, he loves her music.
0: Yeah, and so we put in a phone call, and would you believe he's rocked up for this?
2: The Southwest's hit. It's time to fill in the gap on the Pete and Kimber Show.
0: Mason Cox, did you just say don't embarrass me?
3: Yes, please.
0: This might be the single-handedly the most embarrassing segment you've ever been in our show.
1: I'm not even worried about you.
3: Are you not worried at all?
1: I'm not concerned he's going to be embarrassed. I think he's going to absolutely smash this.
0: Okay, well, let's explain. You're going to play a round of fill in the gap.
3: Do you know
0: what this is on our show?
3: No.
0: Can you even guess? Just from thinking about the fill in the gap, what could it be?
3: Hopefully I'm not digging holes or anything like that. No.
0: Not digging holes.
3: Radio show, so fill in a saying. Maybe an Australian slang.
0: Not quite.
1: No. Pretty good guessing, though.
0: It's not bad.
3: Fill in a song title? Songs? Does that have to do with songs?
1: Fill in a song?
3: Lyric?
1: Kind of.
0: Yeah, can you sing?
3: No.
1: Oh, you're about to. And it's going to be the best performance you've ever given.
0: All right.
1: What we do is we play this game, Fill in the Gap, where we play a piece of music for you. You sing along to the music.
3: Yep.
1: And then the music will drop out.
3: You
1: will continue to sing a cappella. And then the song will just magically come back in at some point, and we hope that you have continued to sing with the correct timing.
3: Oh, wow.
0: Yeah,
3: okay. How long of this little gap do we have?
1: Well, the gap can vary in size, but we have got a gap here for you. We thought we'd pick a song that you would be very familiar with. We've gone with Taylor Swift 22.
3: Yeah, great song. I'm happy, confused, and lonely at the same time.
0: Okay, good.
3: It's miserable and magical.
1: I printed lyrics, but it feels like that's unnecessary.
3: I mean, I'll look at them.
0: You'll look at them.
3: I think I missed one word up there. It's been a while since I've heard that song, but yes.
1: So all you have to do is when the music comes in, just start singing along with it. Keep the time. Don't be thrown off when the music disappears. And then hopefully when the music comes back in, you will be right on time just nailing it.
3: This is the most nervous I've ever been on radio.
0: I can tell.
3: I'm sweating. I'm pitting.
1: I feel like I'm going to be fine.
0: If it helps you in any way, you're helping us sell a big thing happening on our show called the Taylor Swift Sip and Sing.
3: Oh, okay.
0: All right. So this is all going towards something.
1: Celebrating her getting married, we're going to go and sing a bunch of Taylor Swift songs and just have a night out.
3: Yeah. A night out.
0: Yeah.
3: Wow, love
0: with
3: that.
0: Some bevies and do you want to come? I think you'll be on.
3: I could sip some Sprite.
1: Yeah, of course you can. You don't need alcohol to have fun.
0: Okay. So you've just heard roughly where in the song we're going to begin. As Kimber said, music's going to drop out. Best part is just start singing when
3: just
0: you feel
3: comfortable. Don't stop.
0: Mason Cox from the Fremantle Dockers, it is time to fill in the gap. Yeah.

0: I don't know about you, but I'm feeling 22. Everything will be alright if you keep me next to you. You don't know about me, but I'll bet you want to. Everything will be alright if you just keep dancing.
1: He threw his headphones off.
2: He was
3: I was nervous. I think I spoke too quick. I need her. I need her in the background.
2: It was really close, and I thought you
3: it was
2: a
3: not
2: great
3: close
2: job.
3: At all. That was like 3 seconds off.
1: No, it's just a little bit closer than that.
3: Can you
1: bit
3: speed up the
1: that.
3: Audio for me?
1: Yeah,
3: just
1: sure.
3: Click it like a little bit earlier.
1: Absolutely, yes.
2: You were great.
1: You were great. Just to it, even
3: you know, it's so awkward. This is like real. Just you're in my shower right now with me, just listening to me, just talk to myself.
2: That's okay.
3: You know, this is gotten weird.
2: Tune. You're all right.
3: Yeah. I need a little bit more tuning, I think. I don't know if you got a voice coach, but usually on radios at like 40, so you can just drown out the voice, and you just only hear Taylor Swift.
2: We didn't ask you to come in and be Taylor Swift, right?
3: But that's kind of the expectation.
2: It's early, it's, you know, you're good. It was great.
1: That was great.
3: Well done. She's so calming and lovely after I just literally almost broke your equipment throwing headphones in the studio.
1: How do you think I'm still here after all this?
3: Yeah, very good. Very good call. Very good call.
1: The amount of mistakes that I make on this show. Thank you for trying to fill in the gap. You got close.
3: No, okay. Yeah, I appreciate
1: it. It's okay, mate. It's okay. You've done very well.
4: 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Pete and Kimber's $10,000 Alpha Bucks. 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Are you our next big cash winner? Call 131060 now. 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
6: Good morning. We're starting to see some brake lines now. Robertson Drive at Southwestern Highway in Davenport, Blair Street at Sandridge Road in South Bunbury, and Ocean Drive from Scott Street to Wellington Street in Bunbury. 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And don't forget that school zones are now in place, so drop your speeds down to 40Ks in those areas. 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